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4: Fox News, I'm Jack Callahan. Federal authorities indicting a former Olympic athlete, David Hearn, for allegedly vandalizing the newly refurbished Lincoln Memorial Reflecting Pool. U.S. Attorney Jeanine Pirro says a grand jury returned a felony indictment for destruction of property.
5: We have about a half a dozen other cases. Some of them will be misdemeanors, and some of them could be less, like a violation. But we're reviewing every case based upon the evidence and reviewing all of the reports.
4: Hearn denies the allegations. He could see 10 years in prison. Wildfires continue to burn in Colorado.
6: We're currently tracking somewhere of around 150 plus losses of structures. It's likely more than that, as I said, and we haven't even got into where smoke damage might have occurred.
4: Governor Jared Polis, America, is listening to Fox News.
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12: Dusty from Hanover, here's your first question. The characters Thing 1 and Thing 2 first appeared in what kid's book?
13: Cat in the Hat.
12: David Beckham played what sport?
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13: Hematology?
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12: What is 25% of 200?
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12: Chick-fil-A is closed on what day of the week?
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12: How many days are in the month of April?
13: 30.
12: Bruce Willis and Ben Affleck starred in what 1998 action movie about an asteroid?
13: Armageddon.
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13: Arizona and New Mexico.
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0: bacon bits. I'll probably make Marion take all the bags down to you guys that have played. And we thank you guys for playing this week. And good luck with all the celebrations down in Hanover, all right?
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2: 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Saturday, August 15th, the Jefferson County Speedway turns into a full-throttle country time machine on the Browitz exterior stage. It's not just a concert. It's a double headliner knockout. You got to kick a little, cause a stir. Texas brings the Platinum 90 sing-alongs that still crank like it's 1994. God bless Texas with his own hand. And Jake Worthington fires back with that new school honky-tonk grit that feels tailor-made for a summer night. It ain't the whiskey that gets me. Two headliners, one night of wall-to-wall country. Last call for summer at the Jefferson County Speedway. 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

It's a Throwback Thursday on Old Red 99.5, and that was Country Throwback from the Statler Brothers. I go to my grave loving you. We are in the middle of a big block of commercial-free country. 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

0: Upstairs Downtown, that's Toby Keith wrapping up a big block of commercial-free country on Old Red. We had George Strait and Tracy Lawrence lined up and on the way for you. Hey, Old Red 99.5 is hitting the road again this weekend. We are headed to Hanover Days of 49. It's the perfect place to spend your holiday weekend. Come see us tomorrow night at the parade at 6:30, then look for us on the carnival grounds from 7 to 9. You can register to win 4 VIP front row seats to our Last Call for Summer concert with Little Texas and Jake Worthington. Basically, go to one concert and maybe win your way into another. That's how we do summer around here. Come see us tomorrow night at the Hanover Days of 49.
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0: Tracy Lawrence for you on Old Red 99.5, Renegades, Rebels, and Rogues. We got a No Talk Triple Play lined up and on the way for you. 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
2: Now, here's your weather.
0: For tonight, humid with lows in the lower 70s. South winds 10 to 15 miles per hour, gusting up to 25. Tomorrow, sunny. Highs mid-90s. South winds 15 to 20 miles per hour, gusting up to 30. Tomorrow night, mostly clear in the evening, becoming partly cloudy with a 30% chance of showers, mainly in the evening, and a slight chance of thunderstorms. Humid with lows in the lower 70s. South winds 15 to 20 miles per hour. For your Saturday, 4th of July, mostly sunny, humid, highs lower 90s. South winds 5 to 10 miles per hour, becoming southeast in the afternoon.
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0: Today's Best Country, Old Red 99.5. 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
1: Fox News, I'm Tom Graham. Millions of Americans are packing the nation's roads and airports ahead of the 4th of July holiday. AAA predicting record-setting travel.
2: A record-setting 72 million Americans are expected to vacation this holiday weekend. Despite the massive numbers, travel is only up 0.5% from last year.
1: That's Fox's Dana Marie McNichol. Colorado leaders telling people to avoid fireworks and bonfires as several wildfires rage in the state. Governor Jared Polis.
3: There's plenty of time to do that. You're going to have the opportunity to have a great time. But for America's 250th this July 4th, celebrating a way that does not involve fire.
1: Aspen Acres fire in Colorado's Pueblo and Custer counties burning through nearly 50,000 acres since igniting Monday. It's destroyed more than 150 structures so far. 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

0: Pam Tillis for you on Old Red 99.5 Shake the Sugar Tree. 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
2: Now, here's your weather.
0: For tonight, humid with lows in the lower 70s. South winds 10 to 15 miles per hour, gusting up to 25. Tomorrow, sunny. Highs mid-90s. South winds 15 to 20 miles per hour, gusting up to 30. Tomorrow night, mostly clear in the evening, becoming partly cloudy with a 30% chance of showers mainly in the evening and a slight chance of thunderstorms. Humid with lows in the lower 70s. South winds 15 to 20 miles per hour. For your Saturday, 4th of July, mostly sunny, humid, highs lower 90s. South winds 5 to 10 miles per hour, becoming southeast in the afternoon.
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atop a 749-foot tower in the middle of a cattle pasture outside of Harbin. 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
1: I'm gonna live where the green grass grows. 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
3: Fox News, I'm Jack Callahan. Indirect talks between the U.S. and Iran have wrapped up for now.
4: Iran's parliament speaker and lead negotiator admitted that nuclear inspections will happen.
3: Fox's Jeff Paul reports from Tel Aviv. Those talks in Qatar are expected to resume after the funeral for the late Ayatollah Khamenei next week. Federal authorities have indicted former Olympic athlete David Hearn for allegedly vandalizing the newly refurbished Lincoln Memorial reflecting pool. U.S. Attorney Jeanine Pirro says a grand jury returned a felony indictment for destruction of property.
5: We have about a half a dozen other cases. Some of them will be misdemeanors, and some of them could be less like a violation. But we're reviewing every case based upon the evidence and reviewing all of the reports.
3: Hearn denies the allegations. He could face up to 10 years in prison. 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

0: Garth Brooks right there, not counting you on Old Red 99.5. On the way, it's three without me, Billy Ray Cyrus, Joe Diffian, and John Anderson.
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0: For tonight, humid with lows in the lower 70s, south winds 10 to 15 miles per hour, gusting up to 25. Tomorrow, sunny, highs mid-90s, south winds 15 to 20 miles per hour, gusting up to 30. Tomorrow night, mostly clear in the evening, becoming partly cloudy with a 30% chance of showers mainly in the evening and a slight chance of thunderstorms. Humid with lows in the lower 70s, south winds 15 to 20 miles per hour. For your Saturday, 4th of July, mostly sunny, humid, highs lower 90s, south winds 5 to 10 miles per hour, becoming southeast in the afternoon.
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0: You've got it made. That's John Anderson wrapping up No Talk Triple Play on Old Red 99.5. 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Windstorms turn dangerous. 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
1: Fox News, I'm Ted Linder. A Maryland man accused of vandalizing the Lincoln Memorial reflecting pull in D.C. in the days following last month's UFC event at the White House.
2: David Hearn, a former Olympic canoe racer, is charged with a felony count of destruction of government property. Accused by U.S. Attorney Jeanine Pirro of intentionally ripping part of the painted blue liner from the renovated reflecting pool last month. Hearn says he reached into the pool to examine coating already peeled and briefly touched a chunk still attached to the pool.
1: That's Fox's Jared Halpern, and a suspected protester with a Tibetan flag apparently lit himself on fire tonight around 6:30 Eastern Time outside the UN in New York City. The suspect, identified by the New York Post as Lobga Rangzin, was dressed in full monastic garb when he planted a Tibetan flag on the sidewalk, then lit himself on fire. He was taken to Bellevue Hospital with severe burns and listed in critical condition. 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

0: 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That one's called Go Away. We've got Little Texas and Kenny Chesney lined up and on the way for you. 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

0: I go back. Kenny Chesney on Old Red 99.5 on the way. Three without me, Martina McBride, Pam Tillis, and Mary Chapin Carpenter.
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2: Now, here's your weather.
0: For tonight, humid with lows in the lower 70s. South winds 10 to 15 miles per hour, gusting up to 25. Tomorrow, sunny. Highs mid-90s. South winds 15 to 20 miles per hour, gusting up to 30. Tomorrow night, mostly clear in the evening, becoming partly cloudy with a 30% chance of showers, mainly in the evening, and a slight chance of thunderstorms. Humid with lows in the lower 70s. South winds 15 to 20 miles per hour. For your Saturday, 4th of July, mostly sunny, humid, highs lower 90s. South winds 5 to 10 miles per hour, becoming southeast in the afternoon.
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4: I'm Sue Guzman. Millions of Americans sweltering under a massive heat dome. Fox Weather's Michael Estime tells us it's hot. It's about to get even hotter.
5: We're thinking that tomorrow on Friday, not only do we add a few degrees to our actual temperatures, but also to our feels-like temperatures as well, where we could peak between 110 to 115 degrees in terms of our feels-like temperature on Friday.
4: The former Olympic athlete David Hearn indicted for allegedly vandalizing the newly refurbished Lincoln Memorial reflecting pool. U.S. Attorney Jeanine Pirro says he's indicted on a felony count of destruction of property.
6: We have about a half a dozen other cases. Some of them will be misdemeanors, and some of them could be less, like a violation. But we're reviewing every case based upon the evidence and reviewing all of the reports.
4: Hearn denies the allegations. 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

It's a Throwback Thursday on Old Red 99.5, and that was a country throwback from Willie Nelson right there, Living in the Promised Land. We are in the middle of a big block of commercial-free country. We're keeping it going with Susie Vargas.

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0: 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That one's called Feel So Right. 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
2: Now, here's your weather.
0: For tonight, humid with lows in the lower 70s. South winds 10 to 15 miles per hour, gusting up to 25. Tomorrow, sunny. Highs mid-90s. South winds 15 to 20 miles per hour, gusting up to 30. Tomorrow night, mostly clear in the evening, becoming partly cloudy with a 30% chance of showers mainly in the evening and a slight chance of thunderstorms. Humid with lows in the lower 70s. South winds 15 to 20 miles per hour. For your Saturday, 4th of July, mostly sunny, humid, highs lower 90s. South winds 5 to 10 miles per hour, becoming southeast in the afternoon.
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0: 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Better Man, Better Off, wrapping up a no-talk triple play. I'm Donay Brown. It's time for me to get out of here. Hope you have a great night and a fabulous Friday.
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2: Fox News, I'm Ted Lindner. A suspected protester with a Tibetan flag apparently lit himself on fire on Thursday night around 6:30 outside the UN in New York City. The suspect, identified as Lobe Garangzin, was dressed in full monastic garb when he planted a Tibetan flag on the sidewalk and then lit himself on fire. He was taken to Bellevue Hospital with severe burns listed in critical condition. And a Maryland man accused of vandalizing the Lincoln Memorial reflecting pool in D.C. in the days following last month's UFC event at the White House.
3: David Hearn, a former Olympic canoe racer, is charged with a felony count of destruction of government property, accused by U.S. Attorney Jeanine Pirro of intentionally ripping part of the painted blue liner from the renovated reflecting pool last month. Hearn says he reached into the pool to examine coating already peeled and briefly touched a chunk still attached to the pool.
2: Fox's Jared Halpern. 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

And a good midnight hour to you. This is Ron with your Midnight Ride. Going to be with you until 6 a.m. That was Dustin Lynch and Mackenzie Porter with Thinking About You. Here's Stella Lefty with Boston.

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0: A good one there from Blackhawk here on Ol Red 99.5, wrapping up another big block of continuous country. Ol Red 99.5 is headed to Hanover Days of 49. Come see us on Friday night in the parade at 6:30, and then look for us on the carnival grounds from 7 to 9. You can register to win 4 VIP front row seats to our Last Call for Summer concert with Little Texas and Jake Worthington. That's how we do summer around here. Come see us at the Hanover Days of 49 this Friday night. Coming up, we've got some music from Aaron Watson and Ella Langley with Morgan Wallen here on Ol Red.
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1: Now, here's your weather.
2: For your overnight, partly cloudy with a 30% chance of showers and thunderstorms. Humid with lows in the lower 70s. South winds gusting up to 25 miles an hour. Friday, sunny with a slight chance of showers and thunderstorms in the morning. Humid with highs in the lower 90s. South winds gusting up to 30 miles an hour. Friday night, mostly cloudy with a 50% chance of showers and thunderstorms. Humid with lows around 70. South winds gusting up to 30 miles an hour with diminishing gusts up to 20 miles an hour after midnight. Independence Day Saturday, going to be mostly sunny and humid with highs in the lower 90s. Saturday night, partly cloudy in the evening, then becoming mostly cloudy with a 60% chance of showers and thunderstorms, lows in the upper 60s. And for your Sunday, mostly sunny with a high in the upper 80s.
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high atop a 749-foot tower in the middle of a cattle pasture outside of Harbine. Authorized by the federal government to inform. 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
1: Due to high temps, Little Blue Public Water Project asks that anyone who can reduce water usage to please do so. 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
1: Fox News, I'm Sue Guzman. A Maryland man accused of vandalizing the Lincoln Memorial Reflecting Pool in Washington, D.C. in the days following June's UFC event at the White House.
2: David Hearn, a former Olympic canoe racer, is charged with a felony count of destruction of government property, accused by U.S. Attorney Jeanine Pirro of intentionally ripping part of the painted blue liner from the renovated reflecting pool last month. Hearn says he reached into the pool to examine coating already peeled and briefly touched a chunk still attached to the pool.
1: Fox's Jared Halperin. 72 million people hitting the roads to celebrate the Independence Day holiday. Fox's Grady Trimble.
3: Folks at AAA say most people are going to drive this Independence Day, just over 61 million, with another roughly 6 million catching a flight.
1: Gas prices nearly 70 cents higher this year over last. 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
4: Saturday, August 15th, the Jefferson County Speedway turns into a full-throttle country time machine on the Browitz exterior stage. It's not just a concert. It's a double headliner knockout. 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God bless Texas with his own. Jake Worthington fires back with that new school honky-tonk grit that feels tailor-made for a summer night. It ain't the whiskey that gets me. Two headliners, one night of wall-to-wall country. Last call for summer at the Jefferson County Speedway. 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
1: Now, here's your weather.
2: For your overnight, partly cloudy with a 30% chance of showers and thunderstorms. Humid with lows in the lower 70s. South winds gusting up to 25 miles an hour. Friday, sunny with a slight chance of showers and thunderstorms in the morning. Humid with highs in the lower 90s. South winds gusting up to 30 miles an hour. Friday night, mostly cloudy with a 50% chance of showers and thunderstorms. Humid with lows around 70. South winds gusting up to 30 miles an hour with diminishing gusts up to 20 miles an hour after midnight. Independence Day Saturday, going to be mostly sunny and humid with highs in the lower 90s. Saturday night, partly cloudy in the evening, then becoming mostly cloudy with a 60% chance of showers and thunderstorms, lows in the upper 60s. And for your Sunday, mostly sunny with a high in the upper 80s.
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1: That's the latest from John Party with Boots Off here on Old Red 99.5. Don't forget that on July 17th at the Saline County Fair, Tyler Farr will be performing. 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And then on August 8th, Joe Nichols and the Casey Donahue Band will perform at the Thayer County Fair. 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Coming up, we've got Jason Aldean, Chancey Williams and the Younger Brothers, and more as part of Continuous Country here on Ole Red.
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3: Fox News, I'm Ted Linder. The heat is on as millions of Americans are sweltering under a massive heat dome. Fox Weather's Michael Estime says it's about to even get hotter.
4: We're thinking that tomorrow on Friday, not only do we add a few degrees to our actual temperatures, but also to our feels-like temperatures as well, where we could peak between 110 to 115 degrees in terms of our feels-like temperature on Friday.
3: And millions of Americans are packing the nation's roads and airports ahead of the 4th of July holiday. AAA predicting record-setting travel.
5: Record-setting 72 million Americans are expected to vacation this holiday weekend. Despite the massive numbers, travel is only up 0.5% from last year.
3: Fox's Dana Marie McNichol. And Venezuela's interim president, Delcy Rodriguez, says the death toll in the twin earthquake tragedy last week now stands at 2,595. Nearly 50,000 people remain unaccounted for. 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

0: 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Don't forget that Royals baseball can be heard over on 1310 AM KGMT. As on Friday, they've got the day off. Then on Saturday, Sunday, and Monday, they're at home for a three-game series against the Philadelphia Phillies. Pre-game Saturday night is at 6:30 with the first pitch at 7:10. Sunday afternoon coverage begins at 1:20 with the first pitch at 2 o'clock. And then on Monday, coverage begins at 12:30 with the first pitch at 1:10. Again, those games can be heard over on 1310 AM KGMT. We've got Granger Smith and Morgan Wallen coming your way here on Ole Red.
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1: Now, here's your weather.
2: For your overnight, partly cloudy with a 30% chance of showers and thunderstorms. Humid with lows in the lower 70s. South winds gusting up to 25 miles an hour. Friday, sunny with a slight chance of showers and thunderstorms in the morning. Humid with highs in the lower 90s. South winds gusting up to 30 miles an hour. Friday night, mostly cloudy with a 50% chance of showers and thunderstorms. Humid with lows around 70. South winds gusting up to 30 miles an hour with diminishing gusts up to 20 miles an hour after midnight. Independence Day Saturday, going to be mostly sunny and humid with highs in the lower 90s. Saturday night, partly cloudy in the evening, then becoming mostly cloudy with a 60% chance of showers and thunderstorms, lows in the upper 60s. And for your Sunday, mostly sunny with a high in the upper 80s.
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1: Due to high temps, Little Blue Public Water Project asks that anyone who can reduce water usage to please do so. 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
2: Well, on a day hot enough to make the devil cuss, I walked into a bar so thirsty I was spitting dust. 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We got Lone Star, PBR, Rolling Rock, Shiner Bock, Moose Drew, Low Duels, Heffenbeiss, and Ziegenbach, Keystone, Coors Light, of course we got Red Stripe.

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1: Fox News, I'm Sue Guzman. A Maryland man accused of vandalizing the Lincoln Memorial reflecting pool in Washington.
2: David Hearn, a former Olympic canoe racer, is charged with a felony count of destruction of government property. Accused by U.S. Attorney Jeanine Pirro of intentionally ripping part of the painted blue liner from the renovated reflecting pool last month. Hearn says he reached into the pool to examine coating already peeled and briefly touched a chunk still attached to the pool.
1: Fox's Jared Halperin, the Utah Supreme Court won't hear an appeal from Charlie Kirk's accused killer to ban cameras in the courtroom.
3: The Utah Supreme Court's rejected a request from the attorneys for Tyler Robinson who don't want cameras allowed in the courtroom, and due to the ruling, Monday's preliminary hearing in the case can move forward. Utah County Judge Tony Graff has ruled news media cameras will be allowed in, but portable electronic devices will not be.
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Cole Swindell and Lainey Wilson with Never Say Never here on Ole Red 99.5 as we're right in the middle of another big block of continuous country. Here's the latest from Luke Combs with Be By You.

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0: That wraps up another big block of commercial-free music here on Ol' Red 99.5. 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Coming up, we've got the Casey Donahue Band and Ella Langley here on Ol' Red.
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1: Now, here's your weather.
2: For your overnight, partly cloudy with a 30% chance of showers and thunderstorms. Humid with lows in the lower 70s. South winds gusting up to 25 miles an hour. Friday, sunny with a slight chance of showers and thunderstorms in the morning. Humid with highs in the lower 90s. South winds gusting up to 30 miles an hour. Friday night, mostly cloudy with a 50% chance of showers and thunderstorms. Humid with lows around 70. South winds gusting up to 30 miles an hour with diminishing gusts up to 20 miles an hour after midnight. Independence Day Saturday, going to be mostly sunny and humid with highs in the lower 90s. Saturday night, partly cloudy in the evening, then becoming mostly cloudy with a 60% chance of showers and thunderstorms, lows in the upper 60s. And for your Sunday, mostly sunny with a high in the upper 80s.
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0: Dan and Shay wrapping up Three Without Me with Say So here on Old Red 99.5. Well, this Sunday night on Weekend in the Country, we're celebrating the 4th of July with patriotic songs. Tune in this Sunday night from 6 to 8 for Weekend in the Country right here on Old Red. And also, by the way, starting on Friday night, we have Wacky Weekend all weekend long through Sunday night. And coming up, we've got Darius Rucker kicking off Continuous Country.
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4: Fox News, I'm Ted Linder. Millions of Americans packing the nation's roads and airports ahead of the July 4th holiday weekend. AAA predicting record-setting travel.
5: A record-setting 72 million Americans are expected to vacation this holiday weekend. Despite the massive numbers, travel is only up 0.5% from last year.
4: Fox's Dan Marie McNichol. Venezuelans interim president Delcy Rodriguez says the death toll in the twin earthquake tragedy last week now stands at 2,595. Nearly 50,000 people remain unaccounted for. And a speeding, overcrowded passenger bus plunged from a highway into a rocky ravine in southwestern Pakistan on Friday, killing at least 40 people, injuring 8 others in one of the deadliest road accidents in recent years. The bus carrying not only its own passengers, but also passengers from another bus that had broken down, leaving the vehicle overcrowded. America's listening to Fox News.
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and a happy Friday morning to you. This is Ron here at Aura 99.5. Going to be with you until 6 a.m. That was Josh Ross with Single Again. Here's Kenny Chesney with Carry On.

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0: Blake Shelton wrapping up that big block of continuous country here on Ol' Red 99.5. Don't forget that tonight we're hitting the road and headed over to the Hanover Days of 49. It's the perfect place to spend your holiday weekend. Come see us tonight in the parade at 6:30, then look for us on the carnival grounds from 7 to 9, and there you can register to win 4 VIP front row seats to our Last Call for Summer concert with Little Texas and Jake Worthington. That's how we do summer around here. Come see us at Hanover Days of 49 tonight. Coming up, we've got Cody Johnson, Jason Aldean, and a check of your weather.
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1: Now, here's your weather.
2: Today will be sunny with a slight chance of showers and thunderstorms in the morning. Humid with highs in the lower 90s. South winds gusting up to 30 miles an hour. Tonight, mostly cloudy with a 50% chance of showers and thunderstorms. Humid with lows around 70. South winds gusting up to 30 miles an hour with diminishing gusts up to 20 miles an hour after midnight. Independence Day Saturday, going to be mostly sunny and humid with a high in the lower 90s. Saturday night, partly cloudy in the evening, then becoming mostly cloudy with a 60% chance of showers and thunderstorms, lows in the upper 60s. Sunday, mostly sunny with a high in the upper 80s. Sunday night, mostly clear in the evening, then becoming partly cloudy with lows in the upper 60s. And for your Monday, mostly sunny with highs around 90.
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0: That's the latest from Zach John King with Get to Drinkin' here on Ol' Red 99.5. 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
1: News. I'm Sue Guzman. A break in the U.S.-Iran talks as Tehran holds a funeral for its supreme leader who was killed by the U.S. at the start of the conflict.
2: Talks between the U.S. and Iran concludes with, quote, positive progress, according to mediators. Qatar and Pakistan mediated the talks in Doha. Discussions are expected to restart again following the state funeral of Iran's late supreme leader, Ayatollah Ali Khamenei.
1: Fox's Chandler Painter, a Maryland man accused of vandalizing the Lincoln Memorial reflecting pool in Washington.
3: David Hearn, a former Olympic canoe racer, is charged with a felony count of destruction of government property, accused by U.S. Attorney Jeanine Pirro of intentionally ripping part of the painted blue liner from the renovated reflecting pool last month. Hearn says he reached into the pool to examine coating already peeled and briefly touched a chunk still attached to the pool.
1: Fox's Jared Halpern. 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
4: And a good Friday morning to all the farmers out there as it's time for On the Farm at 5 with Ron. Before we get you to your ag headline news, want to remind you that you can now register to win tickets to our Last Call for Summer concert. 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
5: Hello, I'm Kellen Habe, Kim with the latest ag headlines on Brownfield. The American Farm Bureau Federation says the USMCA agreement has moved into uncharted territory. Virginia Houston says the decision to continue negotiations means there's an annual review process, which could take up to 10 years.
6: You know, traditionally, free trade agreements, once they are agreed to, they remain in place for perpetuity unless a country withdraws. The six-year review process that was included when USMCA was renegotiated from NAFTA, it's a very novel concept. As far as what the formal next steps are, is when they have to determine, okay, by July 1st of next year, we will renew, that's still a bit of a question mark.
5: Winter wheat harvest is underway for Southwest Nebraska farmer Dan Hughes, who says the average yield on his first field was 30 bushels an acre.
7: I'm thinking that's our worst field, so we should have some 40-plus bushel wheat when we get a little farther south where we had a little bit more rains. The price is in the dumpster, so every bushel really counts.
5: I'm Kellen Haviken for Brownfield.
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16: Cattle futures were lower Thursday. Hogs, corn, and soybeans finished mixed. I'm John Perkins with a Brownfield Market Update. You are made for farming, so is Stein. Each year you look to make the most of every opportunity and define success in your own terms. Stein Seed Company is right there with you. Stein has yield. Soybeans were mixed. High temperatures, along with heavy rains in some areas, are expected to impact crop conditions. Old crop sales are marketing near low. New crop sales for soybeans are down in the week. August soybeans were 3 cents higher at 11.36 and a quarter, and September was up a half at 11.36. August bean meal was 20 cents higher at 305.50. August soybean oil was up 8 points Thursday at 66.77. Corn closed mixed, monitoring weather as the crop moves through the pollination phase. Old crop export sales were below the previous week, while new crop sales were up. September was a quarter higher at 423, and December corn was down three quarters at 441 and a half. And wheat was mixed. It consolidated after the higher move sparked by the lower than expected USDA acreage and stocks numbers. The trade's also watching U.S. and world harvest activity. September Chicago wheat was down a quarter at 599 and three quarters. September Kansas City was up three and a half at 638 and a half. The September Minneapolis wheat contract was a quarter cent higher at 618 and three quarters. Live and feeder cattle were lower Thursday, coming under cash and wholesale pressure during the session. Megan Grebner has more on cash livestock in just a bit. August live was down 260 at 239.22. October was 242 lower at 234.30. August feeders were down 352 at 360.62. September was 370 lower at 358.47. And hogs closed mixed, adjusting spreads ahead of the long holiday weekend. August was up $1.70 at 98.75. October was 52 higher at 82.02. Megan Grebner has that full look at the cash livestock markets after this brief break.
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10: Food allergy is a serious, life-threatening disease that impacts over 33 million Americans. 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

0: Select was 226 lower at 367.43. Estimated cattle slaughter was 109,000 head. Cash hogs closed lower with a very light negotiated run. Barrows and gilts at the National Daily Direct down $1.45 with a weighted average of 95.47. The Iowa Minnesota was $1.13 lower with a weighted average of 95.93. In the Western Corn Belt down $1.31 with a weighted average of 95.77. Pork values were higher, up 35 cents at 96.06. Picnics, bellies, and hams were up sharply, and estimated hog slaughter was 455,000 head. I'm Megan Grebner for Brownfield.
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2: Little change in weather noted over the front part of a long holiday weekend. Heat wave weather conditions continue for many along and north of a boundary. Recurring showers and thunderstorms continuing their trend of heavy and severe from the upper Midwest into the Great Lakes region. Good Friday morning, everyone. It's agriculture meteorologist Greg Solvay. We're back in with your ag weather today right here on Brownfield Ag News. Well, another tough and challenging day's worth of weather on the homestead and the farmstead with low to mid-90s all the way into the thumb area of Michigan, southern Wisconsin, and points on southward. Some spots into the upper 90s and in areas of Pennsylvania and in the mid-Atlantic region of the Virginias and North Carolina up past the 100-degree mark and noted as well just south of St. Louis, topping out at 101 yesterday afternoon. Little change in that spread of heatwave weather conditions for the day today as well as tomorrow with low to mid-90s from Ohio back into Nebraska and southward from there, kind of stretch out either side and just north and south of the I-80 corridor. Will be a couple of clusters of showers and thunderstorms. Saw some activity actually as far south as east central Illinois yesterday afternoon and evening time. An example of maybe that hot ridge beginning to weaken to a slight degree and continue its move to the west, but up banked along it, that boundary into the north in somewhat to cooler environs, but still saturated air. Showers and thunderstorms bringing out several inches of rain and flash flooding over parts of far southwest Wisconsin, far southeast Minnesota, northeast Iowa. That will be the trend going forward with these recurring repetitive outbreaks into the late afternoon through mid-evening, overnight into the early to mid-morning, and do it again later in the afternoon. Outbreaks of showers and thunderstorms, and they will continue their trend from time to time of slow-moving and repetitive nature to some of these downpours. And over a given area, there'll likely be, again, a continuation of multi-inch rainfall totals either side of I-80 back into parts of Nebraska. Some welcome rain from some of those pasture lands, and to the east as well, either side of it into Illinois, Indiana, and Ohio, with the greatest, highest likelihood of perhaps flash flooding up to the north. But the rainfall is needed based on yesterday's drought monitor, still over parts of northern Illinois, southern Wisconsin, and into the upper Midwest. Not the degree that'll be coming down here right through the holiday weekend. Expectations of a cool-off, well, so to speak, with a meandering frontal boundary, as mentioned, along the I-80 corridor. Disturbances rippling along it right through the day tomorrow and in through Sunday as well as Monday, keeping the showers and thunderstorms of the forecast and an easing of heat and humidity levels at some point by early next week across parts of the Corn Belt and to the Ohio Valley, and slightly even cooler, drier air settling into the northern plains and sections of the upper Midwest, northern Great Lakes region. We'll do it all over again. Jet stream and building warm up aloft will continue to trigger next week additional clusters of showers and thunderstorms, especially focusing on the western Corn Belt, parts of the northern plains, and the heat builds back in, too, for some areas to the west and south. I'm Greg Solier with your Ag Weather Today.
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0: Here's a look at the upcoming games for Royals baseball, which you can hear over on 1310 AM KGMT. Today they have the day off, and then on Saturday, Sunday, and Monday they're at home for a three-game series against the Philadelphia Phillies. Saturday night pregame begins at 6:30 with the first pitch at 7:10. Sunday afternoon coverage begins at 1:20 with the first pitch at 2. And Monday afternoon coverage begins at 12:30 with the first pitch at 1:10. Again, all those games can be heard over on 1310 AM KGMT. Here's Cindy Young's 2 cents worth.
1: When people tell the story of America, they often focus on battles won, documents signed, or inventions that changed the world. Those milestones certainly matter. Hello, everyone. I'm Cindy Young with Brownfield, and this is my 2 cents. But another story has been unfolding for 250 years, one that's written in fields, pastures, barns, and ranches across this country. It's the story of American agriculture. Generation after generation, farmers and ranchers have risen before sunrise and worked long after sunset, not because it's easy, but because someone has to feed a growing nation. That commitment has helped shape America from the get-go. Our founders understood the importance of agriculture. They knew a nation that could feed itself would be stronger, more independent, and better prepared to face whatever challenges came its way. Today, agriculture looks a lot different than it did in 1776, but the mission remains clear. Farmers continue to embrace innovation while caring for the land they'll pass on to future generations. They weather droughts, floods, changing markets, and uncertain times with remarkable determination. As we celebrate America's 250th birthday, let's remember that agriculture isn't simply another industry. It's woven into our country's identity. Every meal we enjoy connects us to the people who make it possible. The American story isn't complete without recognizing farmers and ranchers who have quietly sustained this nation for 2.5 centuries. Your work has always mattered, and it always will. I'm Cindy Young with Brownfield. That's my 2 cents.
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0: Happening Sunday night on Weekend in the Country, we're celebrating the 4th of July with some patriotic songs. Tune in this Sunday night from 6 to 8 for Weekend in the Country right here on Ole Red. And also, don't forget, we've got Wacky Weekend coming up tonight starting at 6 o'clock and running through the entire 4th of July weekend. Here's your morning livestock report.
4: 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There was another light round of direct cash cattle trade on Thursday. For the week, live deals were at $255 to $256, mostly $255, about $3 lower than the previous week's business. Dress deals were at $403, $5 lower than the prior week's weighted average basis in Nebraska. At the Green City Livestock Auction in Missouri, the offering sold sharply higher. The USDA says most of the cattle were in attractive conditions. medium and large one feeder steers, 511 to 546 pounds, brought $462.50 to $500. Medium and large one feeder heifers, 610 to 643 pounds, brought $592.50 to $425. Box beef was sharply lower with light demand for solid offerings. Choice down 419 at 387.07. Select was 226 lower at 367.43. Estimated cattle slaughter was 109,000 head. Cash hogs closed lower with a very light negotiated run. Processors weren't very aggressive in their procurement efforts Thursday. The market has been largely focused on demand, and while there have been some bright spots when it comes to global demand for U.S. pork, there are long-term concerns about strength that linger. It is summer grilling season, which could provide a boost to domestic demand, especially as pork remains a very competitively priced protein in the retail space. Barrels and gelts at the National Daily Direct closed $1.45 lower, with a weighted average of $95.47. The Iowa Minnesota was $1.13 lower, with a weighted average of $95.93, and the Western Corn Belt closed $1.31 lower, with a weighted average of $95.77. Pork values closed higher, up 35 cents at $96.06. Picnics, bellies, and hams were all up sharply, and estimated hog slaughter was 455,000 head. At the CME, live and feeder cattle were lower on cash and wholesale pressure, and lean hog futures finished the day mixed, adjusting spreads. I'm Megan Grebner, Brownfield Ag News.
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2: Today will be sunny with a slight chance of showers and thunderstorms in the morning, humid with highs in the lower 90s, south winds gusting up to 30 miles an hour. Tonight, mostly cloudy with a 50% chance of showers and thunderstorms, humid with lows around 70, south winds gusting up to 30 miles an hour with diminishing gusts up to 20 miles an hour after midnight. Independence Day Saturday, going to be mostly sunny and humid with a high in the lower 90s. Saturday night, partly cloudy in the evening, then becoming mostly cloudy with a 60% chance of showers and thunderstorms, lows in the upper 60s. Sunday, mostly sunny with a high in the upper 80s. Sunday night, mostly clear in the evening, then becoming partly cloudy with lows in the upper 60s. And for your Monday, mostly sunny with highs around 90.
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1: Due to the high temps, Little Blue Public Water Project asks that anyone who can reduce water usage to please do so. 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
3: News. I'm CJ Papa. South Dakota's nicknamed the Mount Rushmore State, and that's where President Trump is traveling today.
4: Against the backdrop of these iconic granite faces, there will be a flyover featuring the new Air Force One, Black Hawk helicopters, and a B-2 bomber, so that is expected to thrill the crowds watching below. Besides the president's remarks, the evening will culminate with a fireworks display lighting up the skies over Keystone and Rapid City, South Dakota.
3: Fox's Madeline Rivera reporting people going to the National Mall to celebrate the nation's 250th birthday.
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3: That's Fox with us, Craig Herrera. Interpol names 39-year-old Anastasia Bereskova as the suspect in the Monaco bombing that reportedly targeted a Ukrainian tycoon with links to Russia. 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
24: 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Independence Day is tomorrow. America turning 250 years old. So I bet it's going to be like watching Fox News, probably. It's Kane Brown on today's Best Country, Ole Red.

0: 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The speakers go boom, boom. 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

0: Aaron Tippin on today's Best Country, Old Red 99.5. Good morning. It's 4th of July weekend, or as dogs know it, as the apocalypse. Police in Mexico searching for a mystery vigilante that locals have nicknamed the Mexican Batman, which sounds awesome. Over the past few weeks, five suspected motorcycle thieves have been found duct taped to light poles with the stolen motorcycles parked nearby. Some even had the word thief written across their forehead. Now, before anyone starts ordering a cape, police are reminding everyone that the people found tied up are still considered victims, regardless of their accusations. Officers believe more than one person may be involved, but so far no arrests have been made, and the search is still out for the Mexican Batman. Speaking of Mexico, if you're celebrating the 4th of July weekend with some tequila, watch out.
1: Where are my tequila lovers at, huh? You are wrong. You're wrong. You're incorrect. Tequila is the most disgusting, awful of all the hard alcohols. It should be illegal. It's poison. Here's why. Here's why I'm right. No other shot comes with chores. Right? You ever try and take a shot of tequila as soon as they give it to you? Whoa, hey, whoa. Lick your hand first. What? Why would I do that? When have I ever been having a great time? Like, yeah, what could be better? Well, I know. Like some sort of alcoholic cat. So then you lick your hand, you're like, oh, my mouth tastes like wet hand. I didn't expect that this morning. They're like, now put salt on it and lick it. Ugh, gross. Okay, now I know what a saltier version of my wet hand tastes like. Now take the tequila. Oh, good, this will get rid of this terrible...

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1: Gonna be warmer today. Highs mid-90s, maybe upper 90s. Sunny skies. Winds will be a little gusty this afternoon and tonight. 10 to 15 miles an hour all the way to 25 miles an hour. I do have a slight chance for a shower later on tonight, close to midnight. Overnight lows will dip down to 71. For your Independence Day tomorrow, mostly sunny, highs near 95. Saturday night, showers and thunderstorms likely. About a 60% chance of showers and thunderstorms, maybe some heavy rainfall. Overnight lows will dip down to around 71. For your Sunday, mostly sunny, highs near 90. Back to work on Monday with highs near 91.
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1: Gonna be warmer today. Highs mid-90s, maybe upper 90s. Sunny skies. Winds will be a little gusty this afternoon and tonight. 10 to 15 miles an hour all the way to 25 miles an hour. I do have a slight chance for a shower later on tonight, close to midnight. Overnight lows will dip down to 71. For your Independence Day tomorrow, mostly sunny, highs near 95. Saturday night, showers and thunderstorms likely. About a 60% chance of showers and thunderstorms, maybe some heavy rainfall. Overnight lows will dip down to around 71. For your Sunday, mostly sunny, highs near 90. Back to work on Monday with highs near 91.
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1: Well, today is International Plastic Bag Free Day. I guess you're not supposed to use those. National Chocolate Wafer Day, National Eat a Fried Clam Day, National Independent Beer Run Day, Compliment Your Mirror Day. Man, you look decent. And Disobedient Day. It's also Eat Beans Day and Stay Out of the Sun Day. In 1775, George Washington took command of the Continental Army during the American Revolution. Imagine starting a new job and the job description is, please defeat the most powerful military on earth. No pressure. Just grab a horse and invent America. In 1863, the Battle of Gettysburg ended in Pennsylvania with a major Union victory after the Confederate forces failed during Pickett's charge. It was one of the turning points of the Civil War. In 1954, food rationing ended in Great Britain nearly 9 years after World War II ended. Imagine winning the war in 1945, but then having to wait until 1954 to get your snacks back. In 1962, Jackie Robinson became the first black player inducted into the Baseball Hall of Fame. Robinson changed baseball, sports, and American history. And Cooperstown made it official. The plaque wasn't just a great baseball player. It was for a man who carried more pressure than any box score could ever show. On this day in 1965, the Four Tops hit number one with I Can't Help Myself.

0: Yeah, you hear a few seconds of that and your shoulders and head start moving, and that's like Motown Sunshine in a bottle. Some not fun news in music history. Jim Morrison of The Doors found dead in Paris this day, 1971. He was just 27. He's one of the many tragic 27 Club members, where history keeps some of its brightest and strangest ghosts. Had a troubled career, did Jim Morrison. In 1973, David Bowie retired his Ziggy Stardust character during a concert in London. He told the crowd it was the last show he'll ever do as Ziggy Stardust. Fans were like, no, don't retire, but he just got rid of one persona so he could, I don't know, get three more weird ones. Bowie didn't have eras, he just changed costumes, I think. It was on this day in 1985. Back to the Future opened in theaters, starring Michael J. Fox, Christopher Lloyd, a DeLorean, a clock tower, and one of the most fun movie ideas ever made. What a great trilogy that was. Also taught an entire generation that if your life goes wrong, just all you need is plutonium, a sports car, and a very stressed scientist, and a lightning strike. And there you go. In 1996, Independence Day opened in theaters. Will Smith punched an alien right in the face. Celebrating birthdays today. Oh, one more thing in history. 2021, Gwen Stefani and Blake Shelton got married on this day in Oklahoma. Still married. They're celebrating their fifth wedding anniversary today. Today's birthday, Tom Cruise, who turned 64. Montel Williams is 70. Dave Barry, Pulitzer Prize-winning humor writer, he's 79. And Julius Assange, whatever. That's the WikiLeaks guy. He's 55 today. And if you're celebrating your birthday, or if you got a birthday over the long weekend, happy, happy birthday to you.
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1: Now, here's your weather.
2: Gonna be warmer today. Highs mid-90s, maybe upper 90s. Sunny skies, winds will be a little gusty this afternoon and tonight. 10 to 15 miles an hour all the way to 25 miles an hour. I do have a slight chance for a shower later on tonight, close to midnight. Overnight lows will dip down to 71. For your Independence Day tomorrow, mostly sunny, highs near 95. Saturday night, showers and thunderstorms likely. About a 60% chance of showers and thunderstorms, maybe some heavy rainfall. Overnight lows will dip down to around 71. For your Sunday, mostly sunny, highs near 90. Back to work on Monday with highs near 91.
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Zach Top's latest South of Sanity on today's Best Country, Old Red 99.5. We're going to be out and about, headed to Hanover tonight. We'll be on the, well, first we'll be in the parade at 6:30. Then you can catch us on the carnival grounds after from 7 to 9. Register to win 4 front row VIP seats to our last call for summer concert featuring Little Texas and Jake Worthington. Hanover Days of 49, come see us tonight. Here's Miranda on Old Red.

0: Murphy on today's Best Country, Old Red 99.5. It's America's 250th birthday, so we understand some of you are going to go a little overboard this year. If you do, there's help in place.
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3: Pelosi, America's 250th birthday celebrations begin today. President Trump going back to South Dakota to deliver a speech at Mount Rushmore. Fox's Madeline Rivera has the itinerary.
4: There will be a flyover featuring the new Air Force One, Black Hawk helicopters, and a B-2 bomber, so that is expected to thrill the crowds watching below. Besides the president's remarks, the evening will culminate with a fireworks display lighting up the skies over Keystone and Rapid City, South Dakota.
3: Now, the 80-year-old president going to deliver that speech despite a massive heat dome gripping a chunk of the country. Fox Weather's Michael Estime outside of D.C.
5: We have excessive heat warnings that are in effect, meaning that at times it could feel like 115 degrees. Amtrak issuing speed restrictions because of the heat when temperatures pass 95 degrees to prevent the tracks from warping.
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9: The life-saving job of a firefighter doesn't stop when the weather heats up in the summer. NCN's Jake Bartecki has more from Beatrice.
10: A difficult job with even more risks than before. That's what happens when firefighters brave a heat wave to keep their community safe. Beatrice Fire Chief Brian Dakey says fighting fires during extreme heat and humidity is difficult. A large part of why is the equipment.
11: Protective firefighter clothing, structural firefighter clothing, is designed to protect us from heat and fire, some abrasion, and then also to keep us dry. So since they have that moisture barrier in there, it also keeps us wet on the inside as we sweat, so we kind of develop our own little sauna.
10: And that equals overheating. The department emphasizes a work-rest cycle during extreme heat. For example, when fighting a structural fire, one tank of oxygen and then an extended break. But Dakey says lots of that preparation begins long before responding to a call.
11: You know, hydration is probably the biggest key thing. You know, just constantly staying hydrated. Hydrate the day before you work your shift and hydrate during your shift. And then also, you know, if you are exerting yourself even further, to make sure you stay hydrated properly.
9: A Fairbury man accused of possessing hundreds of sexually explicit photos and videos involving children has seen his charges reduced, but could still end up in prison for 20 years. He wasn't on the initial Jefferson County District Court schedule Thursday, but Nicholas Roll appeared from the Saline County Jail to accept a plea deal. That deal drops three of his initial felony charges and duplicates the fourth one. Roll pleaded no contest to the two charges of possession of visual depiction of sexually explicit content, also known as child porn, both Class 2A felonies. Both charges carry maximum sentences of 20 years in prison. Roll will be back to face sentencing on September 3rd. His partner, Jamie Kleinbull, is facing the same charges but is being tried separately. She is due for a further hearing in August. A Lincoln man convicted in an investigation into auto thefts in Gage County will serve probation. 20-year-old Lachlan Hansen was sentenced to 4 years on probation, concurrent with a one-year Kansas probation that he's currently serving. Hansen was convicted of attempted felony theft, attempted misdemeanor theft, failure to appear, and violating a harassment protection order. Deputy Gage County Attorney Braden Dvorak said the state did not oppose probation due to Hansen's age. Gage County District Judge Rick Schreiner issued a stern message to the defendant, whose history includes a revoked juvenile court probation.
0: You don't have the attitude that indicates to me that you're taking court orders seriously or this process seriously. You were sitting back there laughing when I was talking to these other two. Does this look like a place to laugh? You need to get your situational awareness squared away.
8: Sorry, Your Honor.
0: Mr. Hansen, I'm going to put you on probation, but the only reason is because you owe people money and they're not going to get it if you're in prison.
9: The U.S. Immigration Service held a citizen naturalization ceremony in Nebraska City Thursday, just ahead of the America 250 anniversary. Dan Swanson has the story.
12: The United States welcomed 15 new citizens from 9 different countries on Thursday with a celebration of Nebraska's immigration legacy. It's a legacy shaped in Nebraska City by wagon trains, westward freight, and, for more than one new American, marriage. Estonia-born Mike Kuziak, who works as a power generation engineer at the Omaha Public Power District's Nebraska City Station, finalized his years-long citizenship process. Kuziak met his future wife, Dina, while they were both working overseas and decided to follow her to Lincoln, where she had family and was seeking her master's degree at the University of Nebraska.
13: So that's how we came here, and then I stayed. I got a job. I work in Omaha Public Power District as a power generation engineer. And that's how we agreed that we'll do the naturalization. And
9: for one group concerned with the aim of ensuring the will of Nebraska voters is heard, the message is simple. What's voted into place through free and fair elections by Nebraskans should not be overruled by the unicameral or other leaders. More than 185,000 signatures were turned in to the Secretary of State's office by a campaign called Respect Nebraska Voters Thursday, the organization said in a press release. Their goal is to change the Constitution, making it so that 4/5 of the Nebraska legislature would be needed to overturn a vote from the general public rather than the existing 2/3 of the body. If it meets the necessary requirements, that proposal will be an item on the general election in November. The group cites several instances of lawmakers changing laws that had been approved by Nebraskan voters, including the right to earn paid sick leave and an increase in the minimum wage. For more news, head to newschannelnebraska.com. I'm Tim Hackett in the NCN Newsroom.
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15: Now, here's your weather.
1: Gonna be warmer today. Highs mid-90s, maybe upper 90s. Sunny skies. Winds will be a little gusty this afternoon and tonight. 10 to 15 miles an hour all the way to 25 miles an hour. I do have a slight chance for a shower later on tonight, close to midnight. Overnight lows will dip down to 71. For your Independence Day tomorrow, mostly sunny, highs near 95. Saturday night, showers and thunderstorms likely. About a 60% chance of showers and thunderstorms, maybe some heavy rainfall. Overnight lows will dip down to around 71. For your Sunday, mostly sunny, highs near 90. Back to work on Monday with highs near 91.
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1: Today's Best Country, Old Red 99.5 on the 4th of July Eve. Is that what we call it? Darren joins me from Spring Creek Repair. Good morning, sir.
14: Good morning. Nah, we still call it Popcorn Friday.
1: Okay, Popcorn Friday today. I was just going to ask you if you're having Popcorn Friday. I mean, what a better treat to go with Independence Day weekend, right?
14: Right, right. And I know a lot of people got today off, but no. Still going to make popcorn here in a while.
1: Good deal. Well,
14: yeah, the hired man's not going to let me forget it.
1: Yeah.
14: So, yeah, we got to make the popcorn.
1: A lot of people do have it off, but that gives them an opportunity to come see you.
14: Correct. And what a great idea, T. Yeah, what a great idea.
1: Temperature's going to be in the mid-90s today, going to be a little warm, and they've been that way for the last couple of days, but it hasn't slowed your heater sales down, I heard.
14: No, one rolled out of here this week. If you can believe that, yes, I actually sold a heater. So sold one of our demos, gentlemen down by Beatrice. So, yep, rolled a heater out. Who would have thunk it with over 100-degree heat index? But, yeah, sold a heater, Trev.
1: No kidding. That's crazy. I know that you are open today, like we said, and things are going good. You're pretty busy, but there's our room if you need to get that trailer in. Now's a good time to do that.
14: Absolutely, yes. We are open today, Trev. We will be closed tomorrow on July 4th, celebrating America's big birthday. But, yes, we still got openings for trailers. I guess what I want to tell guys, if they're listening, you know, I know it's a ways to harvest, so I don't want to get ahead of everybody, but now is the time to look at those tarps, boys, you know, either on your grain carts or your gravity wagons or your straight trucks. We actually got a straight truck that got dropped off yesterday, so we're going to try to get that in today and look at his tarp. So, yeah, look at them tarps in the semis. You know, we do electric systems, but try to get that done, you guys, where you know, you're not using the truck, or some guys are because of wheat harvest, but that's going to be wrapping up, I would think, here pretty soon.
1: Yeah.
14: But that way they don't wait, Trev, and I know everybody gets busy. I know they do, but that way they don't all of a sudden, it's September, and they pull that truck out, and they're like, oh, my God, you know, we need a tarp. Well, you can't just get one. Well, you can get it overnight, but I don't think you'd like the shipping on it. So,
1: yeah.
14: Boys, look that stuff over, you know, as you're getting stuff

0: is the Suns, they've been doing this quite a while. It is probably, you know, there's a lot of good restaurants out there. There's a lot of good eating places. But I swear, Trevor, this has to be one of the best, if not the best, steak sandwich I've ever had in my life. You better be hungry is what I'm telling you. So, they're serving a tri-tip steak sandwich on tomorrow. They're serving from 11 to 2, and then they're also serving from 5 to 7. I mean, you can go in there. They got a cash bar. They got pickle cards, you know, and I'm sure the air conditioning will feel really good. And I know Dorchester's got a car show going on. They got a bunch of stuff going on that preempting the big fireworks show that Dorchester puts on. So, yeah, if everybody – I think it's $20, to me, for what you get, that's cheap at the American Legion. So, yeah, just a big fundraiser for the Suns.
1: Nice, nice. 11 to 2, you can have lunch. 5 to 7, you can have supper.
0: And then you could have a Bloody Mary in between.
1: Yeah, and buy another meal for the next day. So,
0: correct.
1: For leftovers.
0: Exactly.
1: Yeah.
0: So, no, very, very, very good meal, very good cause, what those guys all do. So, and I think they're having a ice cream social down there, the auxiliary is. So, yeah, you could. It's kind of like a full meal deal.
1: I love it. All right, man. Well, take care. Don't relight any duds and blow your fingers off this weekend, and we'll talk to you next week, all right?
0: All right. You do the same. Thanks, Trev. Have a happy course.
1: Once again, that is Darren from Spring Creek Repair of Dorchester.
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3: That's got a lot of letters behind it.
1: I know. It's red in color. Got one of those metal thingies that you can hit stuff.
3: Like a cattle guard?
1: Yeah. And okay. You hit stuff and it doesn't bother your truck.
3: Okay.
1: I need that.
3: Are they open today?
1: I don't know. You'll have to go see.
3: Okay. But you can still go check out all of the vehicles. You just can't test drive them if they're not open.
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3: Perfect.
1: You can see everything that I see. Tomorrow is the 4th of July.
3: Yes.
1: And if you scare easily, it's not Independence Day. It's Independence Day. You like that one?
3: Nice.
1: Yes. America 250 years old, which is why it plans to spend tomorrow watching Fox News and ranting about immigrants.
3: Get off my yard.
1: Americans celebrate independence with fireworks made in Mexico, because the only thing we like more than explosions is irony.
3: Total irony.
1: The Four Tops hit number one this day.
3: Wow.
1: With this song, Sugar Pie Honey Bunch. Still the only song title that sounds like your grandma is trying to flirt with you.
3: Yeah, true.
1: Yeah. Also on this day, I get music this day. It's Musical Tease Corner today.
3: Wow, I like it.
1: Back to the Future opened on this day in history.
3: Oh.
1: Yeah.
3: What year?
1: You had to ask me that. 85, I think.
3: 85.
1: Yeah. The only movie where a teenager spent 2 hours trying not to become his own uncle.
3: Yes.
1: Things got a little weird.
3: Really weird.
1: He wanted to make out with his mom.
3: She was a looker.
1: Or no, she wanted to make out with him.
3: Yes.
1: Yeah, that's what
3: he
1: it was.
3: He knew
1: yeah.
3: who she was.
1: No more songs. Sorry. Health officials are warning it's a bad mosquito season.
3: Mm-hmm.
1: So if you see someone out in the yard waving their arms, they're not landing a plane. They're donating blood to our new state bird.
3: I know.
1: You know?
3: No joke.
1: New study says judging people by their tattoos is unfair.
3: Amen. I appreciate that.
1: Except for face tattoos.
3: Oh,
1: those
3: okay.
1: people are exactly who you think they
3: I
1: are.
3: I would agree.
1: And they agree, too.
3: Yeah.
1: And finally. New research shows eating dairy before bedtime can increase your chances of having nightmares. Did you know this?
3: Did not know that.
1: On the other hand, eating Taco Bell will prevent nightmares.
3: Because you're up all night.
1: Yeah. On the pooper.

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1: Now, here's your weather.
2: Sunny highs from anywhere from 95 to 100 degrees today. Winds be out of the south, 10 to 15. Could see some higher wind gusts as high as 25 both today and tonight. Also, a slight chance for a shower or a thunderstorm closer to midnight. For your Independence Day tomorrow, mostly sunny highs near 95, then a 60% chance of scattered showers and thunderstorms tomorrow night.
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0: Happy Friday, everyone. 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The FIFA World Cup is top of many people's minds right now, but let's change one letter in that acronym for our first topic of the day today. A trio of former Nebraska men's basketball players are in action during this weekend's FIBA World Cup Asian qualifiers, which officially began today. The former Huskers on those rosters this month include Ty Webster, who makes his first national team appearance in 7 years for New Zealand, plus returns to national team action for Jack McVay for Team Australia and Keisei Tominaga for Team Japan. The first games of that event for each of those three nations are already over by the time you're hearing this today, since they started at like 2 a.m. Central Time. But if you're up that early, or perhaps up that late, this coming Monday, you might be able to find a way to watch those guys then. Speaking of Nebraska men's basketball, back on the home front, here's a clip I haven't had the chance to play yet this week. Fred Hoiberg detailing his team's progress so far this summer.
1: Competed for the first time today, turned it over a million times, which happened last year as well. I'm not too concerned about it, but we're going to have a good film session. Being able to watch some of the things that we saw today, but I love the group. I love how they come in and work. They really already, you can see the chemistry that they're developing. And now as we transition into live play, now it's about cleaning things up and learning and taking steps in the right direction and growing as a group.
0: I saw one outlet attempt this week to predict a bunch of Big Ten men's basketball's starting five for this coming season, and let me tell you that regardless of how that all shakes out specifically, there are going to be a lot of new faces in the mix for this team this year. Though we knew that, considering how senior-heavy this squad that made that historic run to the Sweet 16 was. And it's funny how things can change throughout the marathon season that is Major League Baseball. Last week, the Royals ran into the Rays when they were in the midst of a skid and won the first two games of that four-game series. But 1 week later, the Rays haven't lost since. They're now the hottest team in the league and winners of eight straight after wrapping up their ninth series sweep of the season with the 5-2 win last night at Kauffman. Good week for me so far. That's the Rays' first win this season, in which their top trio of Yandy Diaz, Junior Caminero, and Jonathan Aranda did nothing, relatively speaking. And that group was the most productive trio in the league coming into this week. Steven Kolick returned from the paternity list but threw only two innings and was saddled with the loss. And Randy Dobnak made his team debut in long relief. Meanwhile, the Royals' really only offense came courtesy of Carter Jensen, who hit his second first-inning home run in three nights. Even more mind-boggling why he was moved down to sixth in the order Wednesday, albeit with a lefty on the mound. If you watched the game, you've heard some of this news already since it was technically finalized beforehand, but the team made a handful of moves earlier in the day yesterday, re-signing former Royal Scott Barlow to a minor league deal. He is reported to Omaha. John Rave was optioned down, and Luke Maley was called up as insurance for Salvador Perez, who is dealing with an elbow issue, while pitcher Eric Sarantola was designated for assignment, which will make the people I was sitting near on Tuesday very happy. But honestly, not a lot of good news to report aside from all that other not good news that I just reported. The biggest news, Cole Reagans is officially done for the year after undergoing surgery on his left elbow, a procedure that will knock him out for another 10 to 12 months. And Chris Bubich was scheduled for a rehab start Wednesday, but was a late scratch. Here's Senior Vice President Scott Sharp on his status.
2: We can't get the final little bit of, you know, soreness out there. So, you know, we're continued to be hopeful that, you know, with, you know, continued, you know, treatment, rest, that, you know, we can get him back sooner than later. I don't have an exact timetable on that. It was trending in a pretty positive direction. You know, looks like it might be, you know, something that we have to continue to evaluate.
0: The Royals are off today because there's a World Cup elimination game being played at Arrowhead, and I can't even imagine the logistics of holding both of those events at the same time. But they'll be back at home for a three-game set against the Phillies starting tomorrow night. That'll do it for your Friday sports update. I'm Tim Hackett. Talk with you next week here on Ole Red 99.5.
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1: Now, here's your weather.
2: Going to be warmer today. Highs mid-90s, maybe upper 90s. Sunny skies. Winds will be a little gusty this afternoon and tonight. 10 to 15 miles an hour all the way to 25 miles an hour. I do have a slight chance for a shower later on tonight, close to midnight. Overnight lows will dip down to 71. For your Independence Day tomorrow, mostly sunny. Highs near 95. Saturday night, showers and thunderstorms likely. About a 60% chance of showers and thunderstorms, maybe some heavy rainfall. Overnight lows will dip down to around 71. For your Sunday, mostly sunny, highs near 90. Back to work on Monday with highs near 91.
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2: 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Good morning, Brent.
7: Hey, good morning, Trevor. How are you today?
2: Oh, not too bad for a 4th of July Eve. I think that's what they call it, right?
7: Yeah, that's what I'd call it, 4th of July Eve.
2: Yeah.
7: Good to me.
2: You still got all your fingers?
7: So far.
2: Okay.
7: I haven't blown anything off yet. We'll see how that goes.
2: Yeah,
7: down the weekend.
2: Yeah, the weekend is young, I guess. So you got
7: right. You
2: got time. Buddy, let's talk the tire department. I know you guys got some good deals on some good tires right now.
7: Yeah, we really do. We just unloaded two containers, not just one, but two containers of the Rodex line of tires that we've been selling for quite a few years now. So that's about 1,800 tires that we've got stuck in the warehouse, and anywhere from the MX440, which is a good passenger tire, good entry-level passenger tire, and the price point is very, very good. All our prices are mounted and balanced. We've got the new AT, that's the all-terrain for your pickups, at a very good price point as well, and same way with the RT. The RT we brought in about a year ago. And that's really taken off. It's a crossover between an all-terrain and a mud tire. So it's called the RT. And guys really love those as well. Good price point, too. And we've also got the SUV or the HT, which is more of a highway tread. And they're a good-looking tire as well. And those are available throughout all our stores. All our prices are mounted, balanced, free road hazard warning, and workmanship material warning, as well as a free rotating balance for the life of the tire. 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
2: Nice, nice.
7: We've got those available throughout, throughout all our locations.
2: Perfect. And are the locations going to be open on the 4th, or do you know?
7: That's a great question. So we will be closed Saturday, of course. We'll be closed Saturday. We'll be opened up again on Monday. And then we're closed. Of course, we're closed on the 3rd, too. So today, we're closed.
2: All right.
7: So you're talking to me, and I'm not even at work today. We're closed.
2: Well, that's good. Plenty of time for you guys to get out there and celebrate the holiday. It's a big one this year, 250 years, right?
7: Yeah, that's pretty cool, 250 years. Yeah, I didn't even know that much, and I heard it on something, and I was like, what are they talking about? Oh, yeah, that makes sense. So 250 years, that's pretty cool.
2: Yep, indeed, man. Well, stay safe out there. Hope you and your family have a good holiday weekend, and we'll talk to you down the line, all right?
7: Yeah, you too, Trevor. Have a good one. Be safe out there, everybody, and enjoy it.
2: Once again, that's Brent Colgrove. He's the tire department manager at the Farmers Cooperative.
0: Good morning. Good morning.
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0: 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Let's look towards Monday. Going to be mostly sunny, highs upper 80s. A slight chance of rain Monday night. Tuesday, highs around 90. And Wednesday, another high around the low 90s with a slight chance of showers and thunderstorms. Your NJN Financial Group extended weather outlook.
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1: News. I'm CJ Papa. Major event later tonight, Times Square, New York City. Fox's Grinnell Scott is there.
2: The iconic ball drop that rings in each new year in New York City will also mark America's semi-quincentennial and kick off the next 250 years. The ball will descend 8 times, starting at 10 o'clock this morning for 2 U.S. territories, Guam and the Northern Mariana Islands.
1: 250 candles on the birthday cake for the U.S. This woman visiting the National Mall, proud to be an American.
3: 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I love it.
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4: The massive heat dome is expanding across the mid-Atlantic and the Northeast. So if you thought yesterday was hot, today's going to feel brutal.
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0: Dwight Yoakam on today's Best Country, Old Red 99.5. The T-Man hanging out with Nicole. Nicole, thinking back on all your fireworks memories, which one sticks out the most?
1: So I have a lot.
0: Okay.
1: I'm going to go with when we were kids and we had bottle rockets. We didn't use bottles. We just threw them in the air. And we started our neighbor's garage roof on fire. So that was one.
0: Okay, I have a setting something on fire story too, because I have multiple. So the army tank things, you know?
1: Yeah.
0: So I strategically set them up to shoot at my parents' pine tree that was in the front yard. I had multiple all in a row. They all lit them all, you know?
1: Oh, no.
0: And I started shooting, and wouldn't you know it? Those dry pine needles underneath are flammable. And
1: very flammable.
0: Instead of doing the Boy Scout thing of going to call like 911 or whatever it was back then, that was a long time ago.
1: Yeah.
0: But I decided to try to put it out myself. And
1: did you get the hose?
0: I did get the hose. But by the time I got the hose and got the water turned on, the tree was gone.
1: You're kidding me.
0: No, it was gone.
1: Wow.
0: And the neighbors had already called the fire department.
1: They're like, this Steinmeier kid setting trees on fire.
0: Yeah, that was not a good day when Dad got home.
1: No.
0: Just saying.
1: Nope. All ours either.
0: And your other fireworks memory?
1: So, yeah, it was a whole big family gathering, and there were three kids between the ages of 4 and 10, and my husband had set up one of those Roman candles, except the Roman candle tipped and shot right into the family. We scarred all of his nieces and nephews with the dispersing of the Roman candle. And boy, I've never seen kids grabbed and moved so fast in my life. And then the dog decided that looked like a lot of fun and went and grabbed the Roman candle and started running with it.
0: Nice.
1: So, yeah, we had lots of memories for the 4th of July.
0: Now, the other one that sticks out the most... my brother came home crying one day because these two kids, they were older than me. Their names were Benji and Nate.
1: Uh-huh.
0: They lived on the same block as me. Well, they were shooting bottle rockets at my little brother.
1: Oh, no.
0: And so I got mad and I went and punched them in the face.
1: Did you get in trouble?
0: I did, yes. But they didn't pick on my brother anymore
1: after
0: that.
1: Well, that's good.
0: Yeah. It's BB Rexha along with Florida Georgia Line on Old Red.

0: George Strait, 4th of July weekend, the day we celebrate America's independence from England after drunken fireworks. Our fingers independence from the rest of our hand, too.
1: Yeah. No.
0: I don't know if you missed it, but on the Farmers Cooperative interview,
1: yeah,
0: I was talking with him, and I asked him if he still had all his fingers. So he still does.
1: Good.
0: So that's good to know.
1: Did you ever have any close calls growing up?
0: Yes.
1: Did you?

0: Well, we already talked about the fire.
1: I know the fires, but you're like self-harm.
0: Yeah, not to be that scared about, no. Mm. I've bitten off some big ones that went off as I was running away real close, but I've had some that tipped over and shot at me, but...
1: We used to have a contest to see who could hold the M80 the longest before it went off. Mm. Who had the quickest flick? I won because it went off in my hand.
0: Yeah.
1: It hurt. Nicole, I didn't do that again.
0: Nicole's not the smartest. We're going to be out and about tonight at Hanover Days of 49. Our last call for summer concert coming up in August. You can win 4 front row VIP seats to Last Call for Summer. If you swing by, sign up. I believe Chase the intern and Mary, I'm going to be in the parade at 6:30. Then we'll be set up on the carnival ground. So swing by and make sure to come visit us as you can sign up for those VIP seats.
1: And because it is Hanover, I want to include the fact that there are drink tickets included with your 4 VIP seats.
0: Oh, yes. That is true.
1: Hey.
0: Got to have that.

0: of the day. Of the day.
1: The following are the funniest tweets we've read in the last 24 hours. What you got, Nicole?
2: Mine is from Nail18 and on the cusp of the 4th of July. This is perfect.
1: Okay.
2: Worrying about things beyond my control is where I really shine.
1: Mine says, sometimes I wonder what ancient philosophers would think of me binge-watching a show while ignoring my laundry for the 7th day in a row.
2: Oh, no.

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1: A naked man, because why not?
2: It's always a naked man.
1: A naked man with a piece of wood attacked two people in North Carolina on Tuesday. Walked up to the guy around 2:30 p.m. This is in the afternoon.
2: In the afternoon.
1: Totally nude. Was holding a wooden post. He told the guy to let him in the car, then assaulted him with the post and took off. Shortly after that, he walked up to a woman eating lunch in her car, hit her in the arm with the post, and tried to steal her car. She said he got into the driver's seat, but couldn't figure out how to shift it into drive. Never got it out of park. Cops eventually tracked him down after he tried to hide in some sort of storage area, ironically behind a strip mall. Last we checked, charges were still pending. A naked man with a piece of wood. There's a joke somewhere in there, but yeah. We can't tell it on the radio.
2: No, we cannot.
1: Brett Eldridge and a check your weather is coming up.
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2: Gonna be warmer today, highs mid-90s, maybe upper 90s, sunny skies, winds will be a little gusty this afternoon and tonight, 10 to 15 miles an hour all the way to 25 miles an hour. I do have a slight chance for a shower later on tonight, close to midnight. Overnight lows will dip down to 71. For your Independence Day tomorrow, mostly sunny, highs near 95. Saturday night, showers and thunderstorms likely. About a 60% chance of showers and thunderstorms, maybe some heavy rainfall. Overnight lows will dip down to around 71. For your Sunday, mostly sunny, highs near 90. Back to work on Monday with highs near 91.
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0: Disney noise on today's Best Country, old Red 99.5. I don't know if you heard about this or not. Maybe you did it while I was gone, but a man in Scotland is making headlines after telling the court that he needed his pet bearded dragon by his side to complete his sentence.
1: Didn't hear this.
0: Yeah, his name's Terry. He's 38. He was convicted of dangerous driving, but before starting his required meetings with social workers, his lawyer identified his bearded dragon as an emotional support animal.
1: Oh my gosh.
0: Terry said they don't go anywhere without each other. Apparently it's because Mishu helps him from getting agitated.
1: Okay.
0: The court has delayed sentencing while psychiatric reports are completed. What a waste of money.
1: To see if he actually needs the bearded dragon?
0: Yeah. You don't, usually when you go to jail, you don't get things that
1: you
0: need.
1: Are they going to have a pen inside of the pen?
0: Oh my gosh. Three nights, big money, big speed, and big February dirt. 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

0: John Morgan on today's Best Country, Old Red 99.5, starting tonight at 6, a wacky weekend of music.
1: I didn't know this.
0: Yeah.
1: Is it really?
0: Yeah, I surprised everyone. It was a July surprise.
1: I love it.
0: For America's birthday. Wacky weekend of music starts tonight at 6. You'll hear different
1: everything.
0: Music.
1: Yeah,
0: you'll
1: hear excited.
0: Pop and rock and a lot of patriotic stuff this weekend. Tomorrow's No Talk. Giving everybody the day off, and this Sunday, kind of a normal day, except for the wacky stuff. So,
1: awesome.
0: We'll be doing that. Did you know Nebraskans can now buy lottery tickets from a vending machine?
1: I didn't know this.
0: It's a new legal change, which I think is perfect, because now you can lose money from the same kind of machine that you lost money to because it stole your pretzels.
1: I know. No.

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1: 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It's like real music. It's life.
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1: I'm Chris Foster. Iran Supreme Leader Ayatollah Ali Khamenei's coffin is on display in Tehran ahead of a six-day funeral procession.
2: The 86-year-old cleric was killed in the first moments of the war that started with U.S. airstrikes on February 28th. His family members, who were also killed, include a son-in-law, Khamenei's eldest daughter, a 14-month-old granddaughter, and the wife of Iran's new Supreme Leader, Khamenei's son, who is still in hiding after reportedly being hurt in the attack.
1: Fox's Tanya J. Powers. 260 million Americans spend the holiday weekend under extreme heat alerts.
3: This includes most of the eastern half of the lower 48. Air temperatures are feeling anywhere from 100 to about 107. You throw in the humidity, and that is the game changer. It feels more like 105 to 115.
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6: Now, here's your weather.
7: Sunny highs from anywhere from 95 to 100 degrees today. Winds will be out of the south 10 to 15. Could see some higher wind gusts as high as 25 both today and tonight. Also a slight chance for a shower or a thunderstorm closer to midnight. For your Independence Day tomorrow, mostly sunny, highs near 95, then a 60% chance of scattered showers and thunderstorms tomorrow night.
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5: The impact of weather on developing corn and soybean crops seems to be kind of a toss-up right now. I'm John Perkins with a Brownfield Market Update. When it comes to short stature corn, it all started with Stein. For decades, they've been focused on unique hybrids that deliver top yields. Stein invented short stature corn, then they perfected it. Stein has yield. Garrett Toy from Ag Trader Talk tells Brownfield that weather models differ a little bit, and El Nino is kind of a curveball.
6: You know, the GFS, there's two ways that it could go. The heat that's been all over the Corn Belt will ease this weekend for the eastern half of the Corn Belt, and then the heat stays out for the western half of the Corn Belt. And you've got the two models. One shows hot, one shows the ease, the coolness dissipating. And the people that I talk to tend to feel that it's going to go cool, because remember, this is still an El Nino year, and typically El Nino years for North America typically aren't hot. So, you know, that's kind of the bias, even though the models are flip-flopping and showing the two different things.
5: Now here's Megan Grebner. Megan?
7: Thanks, John. A cattle producer from Missouri says animal health issues are a top concern right now. Freddie Keaton raises cattle in South Central Missouri. He says the detection of New World screwworm in the U.S. is getting a lot of attention, but he's more concerned about the prevalence of Asian longhorn ticks.
8: First and foremost, is there's no treatment. So if you do get it, there's no way to treat it. At least with screwworm, if you do have it, you have avenues to treat it.
7: Those ticks are primary vectors of filariosis in cattle, which can cause severe anemia, reduced milk production, and death. Keaton tells Brownfield.
8: At RCAF, our animal health chair has requested FDA to fast track a treatment, which is approved overseas. And we're just asking for, you know, it to be fast tracked and approved here so that we do have tools that we can battle the ticks.
7: He says those ticks are forcing producers to change management plans. With John Perkins, I'm Megan Grebner for Brownfield.
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1: Now, here's your weather.
2: Gonna be warmer today. Highs mid-90s, maybe upper 90s. Sunny skies. Winds will be a little gusty this afternoon and tonight. 10 to 15 miles an hour all the way to 25 miles an hour. I do have a slight chance for a shower later on tonight, close to midnight. Overnight lows will dip down to 71. For your Independence Day tomorrow, mostly sunny, highs near 95. Saturday night, showers and thunderstorms likely. About a 60% chance of showers and thunderstorms, maybe some heavy rainfall. Overnight lows will dip down to around 71. For your Sunday, mostly sunny, highs near 90. Back to work on Monday with highs near 91.
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5: There are still some questions about U.S. corn and soybean planted area after the USDA's recent planted acreage update. I'm John Perkins with a Brownfield Market Update. Speed wins. That's why Stein is focused on delivering higher-yielding genetics faster than the competition and why they release more new Enlist E3 lines than any other company. Stein has yield. Garrett Toy from Ag Trader Talk tells Brownfield there weren't a whole lot of surprises in this most recent round of acreage numbers from the USDA. And Toy says that if you scratch the surface a little bit, part of that comes back to last year's crops.
6: Maybe the surprise for the report was the lack of surprise. Unfortunately, we learned last year that the surprise comes in August when the FSA acres come in. So, what I've continued to tell customers, I think that the survey response rate was only 39%. That was down from 43% last year. So, we knew how bad things were last year with the 43% because of the miss and when the FSA acres came out. But the USDA also said they had 35% because of the increased funding. They increased the survey response, or the surveys distributed, and they felt confident in their data. So they said the data was up around 35%. They felt that was beneficial. But no surprise on acres. Bias going in was a small increase in bean acres, small decrease in corn acres, given everything we went through with fertilizer prices this spring, et cetera, et cetera. The one thing to me, though, as far as priorities going into the report, it's stocks first, acres second, especially what happened last year. We're going to wait until the August numbers and see what the FSA shows. But I still expect bean acres to go up, corn acres to decline possibly. There's about 1.8 million acres that are missing out of the total pool from last year that could potentially show up somewhere.
5: I'm John Perkins with a Brownfield Market Update.
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1: Hanover Days of 49 continues today. 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Also tonight, fireworks in Harbine at dark. Also in Beatrice at the high school parking lot. Pioneer Shrine Club 56th Annual Flea Market at the City Park is going on with vendors, food, and more. 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And Sunday, 2 to 5, Beatrice Area Singles and Couples Dance happens at the Beatrice Senior Center with music by Leo Lonnie Duo. 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
1: Fox News, I'm CJ Papa. Independence Day, rise. Yeah, in the U.S. territories of Guam and the Northern Mariana Islands, where it's July 4th, this was the first of a total of 8 ball drops in Times Square in New York City. It's so hot in Philadelphia, officials canceled today's Salute to Independence parade.
2: I understand we got a heat wave going on, but there's water. We can do things earlier, the better. We don't have to cancel things.
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3: The all-time record high, by the way, that we've ever seen in D.C., 106, that was set back in 1930. We're going to be within a stone's throw of that.
1: Fox weather's Michael Estiman. President Trump leaves from Mount Rushmore later today, delivering remarks ahead of the massive fireworks show over the monument in South Dakota. 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

0: George Strait wrapping up 20 minutes of continuous country. We're on the road again this weekend. We're headed to Hanover Days of 49 tonight, the perfect place to spend your holiday weekend. Come see us tonight in the parade at 6:30, then look for us on the carnival grounds from 7 to 9. That's where you can register to win those four VIP front row seats to Last Call for Summer concert, Little Texas and Jake Worthington. Come see us, Hanover Days of 49 tonight from 7 to 9. 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
7: 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I'm John Perkins with a Brownfield Market Update. 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Soybeans and corn both ended the pre-holiday session mixed, consolidating after a couple of days of gains while watching the weather. August beans were up 3 at 11.36 and a quarter. September was a half higher at 11.36. September corn was up a quarter at 4.23. December was down 3/4 at 4.41 and a half. Live and feeder cattle were down, pressured by the cash and wholesale business during the session. August live was 260 lower at 239.22, and October was down 242 at 234.30. August feeders were 352 lower at 360.62. And nearby hogs were up. Deferred months were down, adjusting spreads, with August 170 higher at 98.75, and October lean up 52 at 82.02. John Perkins, Brownfield.
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9: 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Brian the Lamer. 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
1: Now, here's your weather.
2: Gonna be warmer today. Highs mid-90s, maybe upper 90s. Sunny skies. Winds will be a little gusty this afternoon and tonight. 10 to 15 miles an hour all the way to 25 miles an hour. I do have a slight chance for a shower later on tonight, close to midnight. Overnight lows will dip down to 71. For your Independence Day tomorrow, mostly sunny, highs near 95. Saturday night, showers and thunderstorms likely. About a 60% chance of showers and thunderstorms, maybe some heavy rainfall. Overnight lows will dip down to around 71. For your Sunday, mostly sunny, highs near 90. Back to work on Monday with highs near 91.
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3: Foster, it is a humid and record hot in some cities holiday weekend in the East, especially in the Mid-Atlantic. Today's parade in Philadelphia celebrating America's independence is canceled because of it. This man says he's disappointed, but gets it.
4: It's really a shame because a lot of work goes into doing this, but I understand the heat. The heat's going to, you know, take a toll on the equipment. It's going to take a toll on the floats. It's going to end big time on people.
3: President Trump speaks at Mount Rushmore tonight. NASA's launched a mission to save the Swift Space Telescope.
5: The satellite's orbit is now decaying faster than before due to impacts from solar storms. The space agency decided to send a robot named Link to grab the Swift satellite and move it about 150 miles higher up, keeping it operating for years to come.
3: Fox's Evan Brown. At this fail, Swift will keep falling and burn up in the Earth's atmosphere, probably in December. 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
7: Now, here's your weather.
8: Sunny highs from anywhere from 95 to 100 degrees today. Winds be out of the south, 10 to 15. Could see some higher wind gusts as high as 25 both today and tonight. Also, a slight chance for a shower or a thunderstorm closer to midnight. For your Independence Day tomorrow, mostly sunny, highs near 95, then a 60% chance of scattered showers and thunderstorms tomorrow night.
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Tracy Lawrence there on today's Best Country, Old Red 99.5. Usually this time we have the Yard and Garden Show. 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

0: Alan Jackson on today's Best Country, All Red 99.5. 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

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The Ringside Cafe inside Beatrice 77 Livestock is closed on Fridays. 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
1: Now, here's your weather.
2: Gonna be warmer today. Highs mid-90s, maybe upper 90s. Sunny skies. Winds will be a little gusty this afternoon and tonight. 10 to 15 miles an hour all the way to 25 miles an hour. I do have a slight chance for a shower later on tonight, close to midnight. Overnight lows will dip down to 71. For your Independence Day tomorrow, mostly sunny, highs near 95. Saturday night, showers and thunderstorms likely. About a 60% chance of showers and thunderstorms, maybe some heavy rainfall. Overnight lows will dip down to around 71. For your Sunday, mostly sunny, highs near 90. Back to work on Monday with highs near 91.
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0: with the rhyming. 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
1: Pelosi, America's 250th birthday celebrations begin today. President Trump going back to South Dakota to deliver a speech at Mount Rushmore. Fox's Madeline Rivera.
2: There will be a flyover featuring the new Air Force One, Black Hawk helicopters, and a B-2 bomber, so that is expected to thrill the crowds watching below. Besides the president's remarks, the evening will culminate with a fireworks display lighting up the skies over Keystone and Rapid City, South Dakota.
1: Meantime, lawmakers are meeting at Independence Hall to bury a time capsule that will be opened in another 250 years.
3: The capsule to be buried on these grounds. Congress met here from 1790 to 1800. Each state and six territories provided items to bury in the time capsule. There are letters from congressional leaders, NHL Commissioner Gary Bettman, and Baseball Commissioner Rob Manfred.
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14: The life-saving job of a firefighter doesn't stop when the weather heats up in the summer. NCN's Jake Bartecki has more from Beatrice.
15: A difficult job with even more risks than before. That's what happens when firefighters brave a heat wave to keep their community safe. Beatrice Fire Chief Brian Dakey says fighting fires during extreme heat and humidity is difficult. A large part of why is the equipment.
0: Protective firefighter clothing, structural firefighter clothing, is designed to protect us from heat and fire, some abrasion, and then also to keep us dry. So since they have that moisture barrier in there, it also keeps us wet on the inside as we sweat, so we kind of develop our own little sauna.
15: And that equals overheating. The department emphasizes a work-rest cycle during extreme heat. For example, when fighting a structural fire, one tank of oxygen and then an extended break. But Dakey says lots of that preparation begins long before responding to a call.
0: You know, hydration is probably the biggest key thing. You know, just constantly staying hydrated. Hydrate the day before you work your shift and hydrate during your shift. And then also, you know, if you are exerting yourself even further, to make sure you stay hydrated properly.
14: A Fairbury man accused of possessing hundreds of sexually explicit photos and videos involving children has seen his charges reduced, but could still end up in prison for 20 years. He wasn't on the initial Jefferson County District Court schedule Thursday, but Nicholas Roll appeared from the Saline County Jail to accept a plea deal. That deal drops three of his initial felony charges and duplicates the fourth one. Roll pleaded no contest to the two charges of possession of visual depiction of sexually explicit content, also known as child porn, both Class 2A felonies. Both charges carry maximum sentences of 20 years in prison. Roll will be back to face sentencing on September 3rd. His partner, Jamie Kleinbull, is facing the same charges but is being tried separately. She is due for a further hearing in August. A Lincoln man convicted in an investigation into auto thefts in Gage County will serve probation. 20-year-old Lachlan Hansen was sentenced to 4 years on probation, concurrent with a one-year Kansas probation that he's currently serving. Hansen was convicted of attempted felony theft, attempted misdemeanor theft, failure to appear, and violating a harassment protection order. Deputy Gage County Attorney Braden Dvorak said the state did not oppose probation due to Hansen's age. Gage County District Judge Rick Schreiner issued a stern message to the defendant, whose history includes a revoked juvenile court probation.
10: You don't have the attitude that indicates to me that you're taking court orders seriously or this process seriously. You were sitting back there laughing when I was talking to these other two. Does this look like a place to laugh? You need to get your situational awareness squared away.
16: Sorry, Your Honor.
10: Mr. Hansen, I'm going to put you on probation, but the only reason is because you owe people money and they're not going to get it if you're in prison.
14: The U.S. Immigration Service held a citizen naturalization ceremony in Nebraska City Thursday, just ahead of the America 250 anniversary. Dan Swanson has the story.
17: The United States welcomed 15 new citizens from 9 different countries on Thursday with a celebration of Nebraska's immigration legacy. It's a legacy shaped in Nebraska City by wagon trains, westward freight, and, for more than one new American, marriage. Estonia-born Mike Kuziak, who works as a power generation engineer at the Omaha Public Power District's Nebraska City Station, finalized his years-long citizenship process. Kuziak met his future wife, Dina, while they were both working overseas and decided to follow her to Lincoln, where she had family and was seeking her master's degree at the University of Nebraska.
18: So that's how we came here, and then I stayed. I got a job. I work in Omaha Public Power District as a power generation engineer, and that's how we agreed that we'll do the naturalization. And
14: for one group concerned with the aim of ensuring the will of Nebraska voters is heard, the message is simple. What's voted into place through free and fair elections by Nebraskans should not be overruled by the unicameral or other leaders. More than 185,000 signatures were turned in to the Secretary of State's office by a campaign called Respect Nebraska Voters Thursday, the organization said in a press release. Their goal is to change the Constitution, making it so that 4/5 of the Nebraska legislature would be needed to overturn a vote from the general public rather than the existing 2/3 of the body. If it meets the necessary requirements, that proposal will be an item on the general election in November. The group cites several instances of lawmakers changing laws that had been approved by Nebraskan voters, including the right to earn paid sick leave and an increase in the minimum wage. For more news, head to newschannelnebraska.com. I'm Tim Hackett in the NCN Newsroom.
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0: Conversations around herd expansion continue ahead of this month's cattle inventory report.
1: Maybe the last time you and I talked, Megan, we talked about hay stocks, for example. This is kind of consistent with hay stocks. I'll make this point on the hay side, though. We're talking about harvested acres now in the acreage report. We're not talking about yield. And I do think it's safe to say that first cutting hay in a lot of areas is going to be quite a bit lower. And then subsequent cuttings, I guess we'll see based on weather patterns going forward. But in terms of acreage, yes. I mean, the slight increase is noteworthy. Hay, probably more so than any other crop that we've talked about, certainly corn, beans, or wheat, is very local in terms of market. So, you know, we can talk about national acreage, and it matters. It tells us something high level, but really it's going to be very regional when it matters. And, you know, what is hay supply and demand conditions in your area? Because hay is so expensive to transport.
0: Andy tells Brownfield it's a number that matters regardless of where cattle producers are located.
1: You know, we talk about forage availability, and, you know, I think our mind immediately goes to grazing conditions, which certainly matter. But I also think that hay production and hay supply, as we think about wintering cows and wintering potential, you know, growth or heifers, also matters. I'll make this comment too. It absolutely matters, but I also think in this market, producers are probably going to be a little more likely to purchase supplemental feed if needed, right? In a normal calf market where calf prices are much lower, you would not see much of that. I could definitely see some short-term feed purchases, you know, to get that next calf or get us to that next point, just because the market is so strong right now.
0: For all the latest in ag news, markets, and weather, go to brownfieldagnews.com. I'm Megan Grebner for Brownfield.
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3: Gonna be warmer today. Highs mid-90s, maybe upper 90s. Sunny skies. Winds will be a little gusty this afternoon and tonight. 10 to 15 miles an hour all the way to 25 miles an hour. I do have a slight chance for a shower later on tonight, close to midnight. Overnight lows will dip down to 71. For your Independence Day tomorrow, mostly sunny, highs near 95. Saturday night, showers and thunderstorms likely. About a 60% chance of showers and thunderstorms, maybe some heavy rainfall. Overnight lows will dip down to around 71. For your Sunday, mostly sunny, highs near 90. Back to work on Monday with highs near 91.
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6: The impact of weather on developing corn and soybean crops seems to be kind of a toss-up right now. I'm John Perkins with a Brownfield Market Update. When it comes to short-stature corn, it all started with Stein. For decades, they've been focused on unique hybrids that deliver top yields. Stein invented short-stature corn, then they perfected it. Stein has yield. Garrett Toy from Ag Trader Talk tells Brownfield that weather models differ a little bit, and El Nino is kind of a curveball.
7: You know, the GFS, there's two ways that it could go. The heat that's been all over the Corn Belt will ease this weekend for the eastern half of the Corn Belt, and then the heat stays out for the western half of the Corn Belt. And you've got the two models. One shows hot, one shows the coolness dissipating. And the people that I talk to tend to feel that it's going to go cool because, remember, this is still an El Nino year. And typically El Nino years for North America typically aren't hot. So, you know, that's kind of the bias, even though the models are flip-flopping and showing the two different things.
6: Now here's Megan Grebner. Megan.
8: Thanks, John. A cattle producer from Missouri says animal health issues are a top concern right now. Freddie Keaton raises cattle in South Central Missouri. He says the detection of New World screwworm in the U.S. is getting a lot of attention, but he's more concerned about the prevalence of Asian longhorn ticks.
9: First and foremost, there's no treatment. So if you do get it, there's no way to treat it. At least with screwworm, if you do have it, you have avenues to treat it.
8: Those ticks are primary vectors of filariosis in cattle, which can cause severe anemia, reduced milk production, and death. Keaton tells Brownfield.
9: At RCAF, our animal health chair has requested FDA to fast track a treatment which is approved overseas, and we're just asking for, you know, it to be fast tracked and approved here so that we do have tools that we can battle the ticks.
8: He says those ticks are forcing producers to change management plans. With John Perkins, I'm Megan Grebner for Brownfield.
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3: 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The FIFA World Cup is top of many people's minds right now, but let's change one letter in that acronym for our first topic of the day today. A trio of former Nebraska men's basketball players are in action during this weekend's FIBA World Cup Asian qualifiers, which officially began today. The former Huskers on those rosters this month include Ty Webster, who makes his first national team appearance in 7 years for New Zealand, plus returns to national team action for Jack McVay for Team Australia and Keisei Tominaga for Team Japan. The first games of that event for each of those three nations are already over by the time you're hearing this today, since they started at like 2 a.m. Central Time. But if you're up that early, or perhaps up that late this coming Monday, you might be able to find a way to watch those guys then. Speaking of Nebraska men's basketball, back on the home front, here's a clip I haven't had the chance to play yet this week. Fred Hoiberg detailing his team's progress so far this summer.
13: Competed for the first time today, turned it over a million times, which happened last year as well. I'm not too concerned about it, but we're going to have a good film session. Being able to watch some of the things that we saw today, but I love the group. I love how they come in and work. They really already, you can see the chemistry that they're developing. And now as we transition into live play, now it's about cleaning things up and learning and taking steps in the right direction and growing as a group.
3: I saw one outlet attempt this week to predict a bunch of Big Ten men's basketball's starting five for this coming season, and let me tell you that regardless of how that all shakes out specifically, there are going to be a lot of new faces in the mix for this team this year. Though we knew that, considering how senior-heavy this squad that made that historic run to the Sweet 16 was. And it's funny how things can change throughout the marathon season that is Major League Baseball. Last week, the Royals ran into the Rays when they were in the midst of a skid and won the first two games of that four-game series, but 1 week later, the Rays haven't lost since. They're now the hottest team in the league and winners of eight straight after wrapping up their ninth series sweep of the season with a 5-2 win last night at Kauffman. Good week for me so far.
14: That's the Rays' first win this season, in which their top trio of Yandy Diaz, Junior Caminero, and Jonathan Aranda did nothing, relatively speaking. And that group was the most productive trio in the league coming into this week. Steven Kolek returned from the paternity list but threw only two innings and was saddled with the loss. And Randy Dobnak made his team debut in long relief. Meanwhile, the Royals' really only offense came courtesy of Carter Jensen, who hit his second first-inning home run in three nights. Even more mind-boggling why he was moved down to sixth in the order Wednesday, albeit with a lefty on the mound. If you watched the game, you've heard some of this news already since it was technically finalized beforehand, but the team made a handful of moves earlier in the day yesterday, re-signing former Royal Scott Barlow to a minor league deal. He is reported to Omaha. John Rave was optioned down, and Luke Maley was called up as insurance for Salvador Perez, who is dealing with an elbow issue, while pitcher Eric Sarantola was designated for assignment, which will make the people I was sitting near on Tuesday very happy. But honestly, not a lot of good news to report aside from all that other not good news that I just reported. The biggest news, Cole Ragans is officially done for the year after undergoing surgery on his left elbow, a procedure that will knock him out for another 10 to 12 months. And Chris Bubich was scheduled for a rehab start Wednesday, but was a late scratch. Here's Senior Vice President Scott Sharp on his status.
15: We can't get the final little bit of, you know, soreness out there. So, you know, we're continued to be hopeful that, you know, with, you know, continued, you know, treatment, rest, that, you know, we can get him back sooner than later. I don't have an exact timetable on that. It was trending in a pretty positive direction. You know, looks like it might be, you know, something that we have to continue to evaluate.
14: The Royals are off today because there's a World Cup elimination game being played at Arrowhead, and I can't even imagine the logistics of holding both of those events at the same time. But they'll be back at home for a three-game set against the Phillies starting tomorrow night. That'll do it for your Friday sports update. I'm Tim Hackett. Talk with you next week here on Ole Red 99.5.
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3: 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And Sunday, 2 to 5, Beatrice Area Singles and Couples Dance happens at the Beatrice Senior Center with music by Leo Lonnie Duo. 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
20: I'm Brent Barnett with Ag Headline News on Brownfield. What to do if you think you have tar spot? Brownfield's Mark Dorenkamp reports.
21: Syngenta Agronomic Service Representative Logan Dinkla says if a corn farmer suspects tar spot, the Crop Protection Network or local extension service should be notified.
22: Just to mark that it is there in that county, so we have a good idea of where the pressure is and where it's at. But if we do find tar spot, we really want to keep an eye on it.
21: He tells Brownfield a fungicide treatment is highly recommended.
22: And I really want to see that closer to tassel timing. You know, so right now, depending on when we were planted, we're floating a few leaves away or quite a ways away. So we want to keep an eye on it, monitor it, and then look at trying to time it out so we're making our application as close to tassel as we can.
21: Tar spot has been confirmed in Indiana, Illinois, Iowa, Kansas, Missouri, and Nebraska so far this summer. Mark Dorenkamp, Brownfield.
20: Congresswoman Ashley Henson says she supports efforts that could help address the ag labor crisis. The Iowa Republican tells Brownfield the issue has been prevalent in her state.
23: I know ag workforce is important. It's a huge priority for our state because we do feed and fuel the world.
20: A tech services rep with BASF says some southeastern Illinois farmers have struggled to find windows to plant this year. Mike Probe says his area has been inundated with heavy rains throughout the spring.
24: Weather event after weather event of 2 to 3 inches of rain really made it tough on folks in that area. I think there's fields that have probably been replanted 3 times. I know a lot of the corn that went in at the end of April, most of that didn't make it or wasn't a quality enough stand, so it got worked up.
20: He tells Brownfield it's causing farmers to adjust plans on the fly and to consider prevented plant insurance claims.
24: We've already had several questions where folks have asked if they can come back and plant soybeans based off of what they've applied.
20: I'm Brent Barnett, Brownfield.
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8: The costs of your Independence Day cookout. Hello, I'm Megan Grebner with Healthy Living on Brownfield. According to the American Farm Bureau Federation's annual survey, the cost of your 4th of July cookout rose 4% this year to an average of $73.82 for a 10-person barbecue. Indiana Farm Bureau Chief Economist Todd Davis says there are regional price disparities.
26: The Midwest typically would have a lower cost meal just because this is where we produce a lot of the items in the market basket. So the logistics costs and the supply chain costs are cheaper than the Farm Bureau members that were on either coast. And so that is, again, one of the benefits of living in the heartland.
8: He tells Brownfield proteins make up about 50% of the cost, but
26: retail prices for chicken breasts, as tracked by USDA, their index was actually down 1% from May the previous year. I was expecting pork chops and ground beef to come in higher just because of indicators. The retail prices for both products were percentages were higher than last year.
8: I'm Megan Grebner with Healthy Living on Brownfield.
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11: Gonna be warmer today. Highs mid-90s, maybe upper 90s. Sunny skies. Winds will be a little gusty this afternoon and tonight. 10 to 15 miles an hour all the way to 25 miles an hour. I do have a slight chance for a shower later on tonight, close to midnight. Overnight lows will dip down to 71. For your Independence Day tomorrow, mostly sunny, highs near 95. Saturday night, showers and thunderstorms likely. About a 60% chance of showers and thunderstorms, maybe some heavy rainfall. Overnight lows will dip down to around 71. For your Sunday, mostly sunny, highs near 90. Back to work on Monday with highs near 91.
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atop a 749-foot tower in the middle of a cattle pasture outside of Harbine. 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
2: 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Fox News, I'm Chris Foster. President Trump gives a speech at Mount Rushmore tonight, South Dakota, commemorating America's 250th birthday tomorrow. A heat wave, meantime, sticking around for the holiday weekend in the East.
3: Extreme heat warnings are in effect for millions of people from New York to Atlanta, Cincinnati to Nashville. In Philadelphia, a high of 104 degrees forced city officials to cancel an America 250 parade. With humidity, the real feel in Philly is estimated to be about 113 degrees. Jessica Rosenthal, Fox News.
2: Pope Leo XIV spoke in Philadelphia remotely this morning in the National Constitution Center's Liberty Medal, asking for God's blessing for America's future.
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7: Now, here's your weather.
8: Scattered showers and thunderstorms this afternoon. Otherwise, mostly sunny, high in the lower 90s. Mostly cloudy sky tonight with a chance of late night showers and thunderstorms. Low around 71 degrees. Your Independence Day looks to be partly sunny with a slight chance of showers and thunderstorms. High near 92. Tomorrow night, partly cloudy. Low around 68. And mostly sunny on Sunday with a high near 88 degrees. 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

0: Chris Young on Old Red 99.5. Hey, just a reminder, we're going to be headed down to Hanover Days of 49 later on. We're going to be in the parade at 6:30 tonight. Then look for us on the carnival grounds from 7 to 9. You can also get yourself registered to win 4 VIP front row seats to our Last Call for Summer concert happening on August 15th with Little Texas and Jake Worthington. So come see us at Hanover Days of 49 tonight.
1: 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I'm John Perkins with a Brownfield Market Update. 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Soybeans and corn both ended the pre-holiday session mixed, consolidating after a couple of days of gains while watching the weather. August beans were up 3 at 11.36 and a quarter. September was a half higher at 11.36. September corn was up a quarter at 4.23. December was down 3/4 at 4.41 and a half. Live and feeder cattle were down, pressured by the cash and wholesale business during the session. August live was 260 lower at 239.22, and October was down 242 at 234.30. August feeders were 352 lower at 360.62. And nearby hogs were up. The deferred months were down, adjusting spreads, with August 170 higher at 98.75, and October lean up 52 at 82.02. John Perkins, Brownfield.
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1: Now, here's your weather.
2: Scattered showers and thunderstorms this afternoon. Otherwise, mostly sunny, high in the lower 90s. Mostly cloudy sky tonight with a chance of late night showers and thunderstorms, low around 71 degrees. Your Independence Day looks to be partly sunny with a slight chance of showers and thunderstorms, high near 92. Tomorrow night, partly cloudy, low around 68. And mostly sunny on Sunday with a high near 88 degrees. 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
4: News. I'm Chris Foster. President Trump gives a speech at Mount Rushmore tonight, South Dakota, commemorating America's 250th birthday tomorrow. A heat wave, meantime, sticking around for the holiday weekend in the East.
5: Extreme heat warnings are in effect for millions of people from New York to Atlanta, Cincinnati to Nashville. In Philadelphia, a high of 104 degrees forced city officials to cancel an America 250 parade. With humidity, the real feel in Philly is estimated to be about 113 degrees. Jessica Rosenthal, Fox News.
4: Pope Leo XIV spoke in Philadelphia remotely this morning at the National Constitution Center's Liberty Medal, asking for God's blessing for America's future.
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9: 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Soybeans and corn both ended the pre-holiday session mixed, consolidating after a couple of days of gains while watching the weather. August beans were up 3 at 11.36 and a quarter. September was a half higher at 11.36. September corn was up a quarter at 4.23. December was down 3/4 at 4.41 and a half. Live and feeder cattle were down, pressured by the cash and wholesale business during the session. August live was 260 lower at 239.22, and October was down 242 at 234.30. August feeders were 352 lower at 360.62. And nearby hogs were up. The deferred months were down, adjusting spreads, with August 170 higher at 98.75, and October lean up 52 at 82.02. John Perkins, Brownfield.
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0: Faith Hill on Old Red 99.5, Eric Church. Right before that, here on your Friday afternoon, I've got Luke Bryan coming up right now. It's Jordan Davis.
1: This time I said it and I meant it. These boots ain't tapping those brakes.

Scotty McCreary on Old Red 99.5. Hey, just a reminder, or a little heads up, I guess you could say, starting at 6 o'clock tonight, our wacky weekend kicks off. You just never know what you're going to hear.

0: here with Wacky Weekend. That's beginning at 6 o'clock tonight right here on Old Red. I've got Eric Heatherly and more coming up. But first, I'm going to remind you that you're going to want to go on over to eventbrite.com, search Old Red, and get your tickets for the Last Call for Summer concert on Saturday, August 15th at the Jefferson County Speedway. 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
1: Now, here's your weather.
2: Scattered showers and thunderstorms this afternoon. Otherwise, mostly sunny, high in the lower 90s. Mostly cloudy sky tonight with a chance of late night showers and thunderstorms. Low around 71 degrees. Your Independence Day looks to be partly sunny with a slight chance of showers and thunderstorms. High near 92. Tomorrow night, partly cloudy. Low around 68. And mostly sunny on Sunday with a high near 88 degrees. That's a look at your NCN AccuWeather forecast, brought to you by Williams Drilling.
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3: News. I'm Carmen Roberts. Much of the country will be setting off fireworks for America's 250th birthday tomorrow, but the extreme heat is clamping down on many celebrations. Philadelphia had to cancel a salute to Independence parade today.
4: They called it off because of how dangerous this heat is. We're expecting feels like temperatures to hit 112 degrees today.
3: Fox Weather's Katie Byrne. President Trump will give a speech tonight at Mount Rushmore.
5: They're going to be flyovers, the new Air Force One, B-52 bombers, F-16s, also Marine One. The president will speak, and then the big event, the fireworks.
3: Fox's David Spott. And a spacecraft is rushing to the rescue of a NASA telescope that is in danger of crashing back to Earth. 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
7: Now, here's your weather.
8: Scattered showers and thunderstorms this afternoon. Otherwise, mostly sunny, high in the lower 90s. Mostly cloudy sky tonight with a chance of late night showers and thunderstorms. Low around 71 degrees. Your Independence Day looks to be partly sunny with a slight chance of showers and thunderstorms. High near 92. Tomorrow night, partly cloudy. Low around 68. And mostly sunny on Sunday with a high near 88 degrees.
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Travis Trent letting you know how to spell trouble on Old Red 99.5. Josh Ross right before that. I've got Radney Foster coming up right now. It's Mr. Jason Aldean.

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Randy Foster, Just Call Me Lonesome on old Red 99.5. No need to be lonesome tonight. Head on down to Hanover. We're going to be there for the Hanover Days of 49. We'll be in the parade at 6:30. Then you can come say hi to us on the carnival grounds from 7 to 9. And when you're there saying hi, you can get yourself registered to win 4 VIP front row seats to our last Golf for Summer concert.

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3: There are still some questions about U.S. corn and soybean planted area after the USDA's recent planted acreage update. I'm John Perkins with a Brownfield Market Update. Speed wins. That's why Stein is focused on delivering higher-yielding genetics faster than the competition and why they release more new Enlist E3 lines than any other company. Stein has yield. Garrett Toy from Ag Trader Talk tells Brownfield there weren't a whole lot of surprises in this most recent round of acreage numbers from the USDA. And Toy says that if you scratch the surface a little bit, part of that comes back to last year's crops.
4: Maybe the surprise for the report was the lack of surprise. Unfortunately, we learned last year that the surprise comes in August when the FSA acres come in. So, what I've continued to tell customers, I think that the survey response rate is only 39%. That was down from 43% last year. So, we knew how bad things were last year with the 43% because of the miss and when the FSA acres came out. But the USDA also said they had 35% because of the increased funding. They increased the survey response or the surveys distributed, and they felt confident in their data. So they said the data was up around 35%. They felt that was beneficial, but no surprise on acres. Bias going in was a small increase in bean acres, small decrease in corn acres, given everything we went through with fertilizer prices this spring, et cetera, et cetera. The one thing to me, though, as far as priorities going into the report, it's stocks first, acres second, especially what happened last year. We're going to wait until the August numbers and see what the FSA shows, but I still expect bean acres to go up, corn acres to decline possibly. There's about 1.8 million acres that are missing out of the total pool from last year that could potentially show up somewhere.
3: Megan Grebner has more after this brief break.
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8: In recent months, the USDA's Cattle on Feed report has shown inconsistencies in the number of cattle being placed into feed yards. University of Tennessee ag economist Charlie Martinez says beef on dairy calves are likely a contributing factor.
9: When animals are coming as day old from dairy producers, they end up usually going to a calf ranch, and those are not captured within NAS.
8: He tells Brownfield that those calves aren't incorporated into USDA cattle on feed data until marketed through traditional channels.
9: Some of these massive swings that we've been seeing lately could be partially influenced by these fluctuations of the amount of beef on dairy animals that are either entering or not entering, counter to the traditional beef that we would think in terms of beef production.
8: Placements were down 10% in the latest report after being up 6% in the USDA's May report. That's at a time when the cattle herd is historically small. I'm Megan Grebner, Brownfield Ag News.
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1: Now, here's your weather.
2: Scattered showers and thunderstorms this afternoon. Otherwise, mostly sunny, high in the lower 90s. Mostly cloudy sky tonight with a chance of late night showers and thunderstorms. Low around 71 degrees. Your Independence Day looks to be partly sunny with a slight chance of showers and thunderstorms. High near 92. Tomorrow night, partly cloudy. Low around 68. And mostly sunny on Sunday with a high near 88 degrees. 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
1: News. I'm Tom Graham. Festivities marking the 250th anniversary of American independence ramping up across the U.S., but extreme heat is cooling off some celebrations. Philadelphia canceling its salute to Independence Parade. Fox Weather's Katie Byrne is there.
2: The heat index, this is new, just reached 111 degrees for us, and that comes after yesterday became the fourth hottest day ever recorded in Philadelphia. So it's been a brutal stretch of heat.
1: In Washington, the National Mall and so-called Great American Fair temporarily shutting down this afternoon. President Trump preparing to address the nation at Mount Rushmore.
3: President Trump will speak at 8:30 local, 10:30 Eastern time. They're going to be flyovers, the new Air Force One B-52 bombers, F-16s, also Marine One. The president will speak, and then the big event, the fireworks.
1: Fox's David Spunt. 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
1: Now, here's your weather.
2: Mostly cloudy sky tonight with a chance of late night showers and thunderstorms, low around 71 degrees. Your Independence Day looks to be partly sunny with a slight chance of showers and thunderstorms, high near 92. Tomorrow night, partly cloudy, low around 68. And mostly sunny on Sunday with a high near 88 degrees. And that's a look at your NCN AccuWeather forecast, brought to you by The Store in Diller.
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1: Harmon Roberts, extreme heat is bearing down as America 250 celebrations ramp up. And President Trump will speak tonight at Mount Rushmore during a huge observance, including fireworks.
2: The last time fireworks were here, that was in July 2020. It stopped after there were concerns about fireworks causing fires. Interior Secretary Doug Burgum said he's not worried and insists there is a plan in place should one pop up.
1: Fox's David Spont. The president is set to speak at 10:30 p.m. Eastern. More than 70 million Americans and people are traveling for the 4th of July holiday. About 6 million will be flying.
3: And when you factor in the temperatures getting up to those triple digits, even potential thunderstorms later on, one aviation expert told me that he is fully expecting delays and cancellations.
1: Fox Business's Chelsea Torres. 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
5: The life-saving job of a firefighter doesn't stop when the weather heats up in the summer.
6: Beatrice Fire Chief Brian Dakey says fighting fires during extreme heat and humidity is difficult. A large part of why is the equipment.
7: Protective firefighter clothing, structural firefighter clothing, is designed to protect us from heat and fire, some abrasion, and then also to keep us dry. So since they have that moisture barrier in there, it also keeps us wet on the inside as we sweat, so we kind of develop our own little sauna.
5: A Fairbury man accused of possessing hundreds of sexually explicit photos and videos involving children has seen his charges reduced, but could still end up in prison for 20 years. He wasn't on the initial Jefferson County District Court schedule Thursday, but Nicholas Roll appeared from the Saline County Jail to accept a plea deal. That deal drops three of his initial felony charges and duplicates the fourth one. Roll pleaded no contest to the two charges of possession of visual depiction of sexually explicit content, also known as child porn, both Class 2A felonies. Both charges carry maximum sentences of 20 years in prison. Roll will be back to face sentencing on September 3rd. A Lincoln man convicted in an investigation into auto thefts in Gage County will serve probation. 20-year-old Lachlan Hansen was sentenced to 4 years on probation, concurrent with a one-year Kansas probation that he's currently serving. Hansen was convicted of attempted felony theft, attempted misdemeanor theft, failure to appear, and violating a harassment protection order. Gage County District Judge Rick Schreiner issued a stern message to the defendant, whose history includes a revoked juvenile court probation.
8: You don't have the attitude that indicates to me that you're taking court orders seriously or this process seriously. You were sitting back there laughing when I was talking to these other two. Does this look like a place to laugh? You need to get your situational awareness squared away.
5: 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I'm Tim Hackett in the NCN newsroom.
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1: Now, here's your weather.
2: Mostly cloudy sky tonight with a chance of late night showers and thunderstorms, low around 71 degrees. Your Independence Day looks to be partly sunny with a slight chance of showers and thunderstorms, high near 92. Tomorrow night, partly cloudy, low around 68. And mostly sunny on Sunday with a high near 88 degrees. 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

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Neither one of us looking for three little words, unless those three words were do not disturb. 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
1: News. I'm Tom Graham. The extreme heat gripping the eastern half of the country, forcing the cancellations of pre-Independence Day events. Fox's Katie Byrne is in Philadelphia.
2: The dangerous heat canceled Philadelphia's Independence Day parade Friday morning, and other events are moving indoors to keep people safe, with the heat index hitting over 110 degrees.
1: The Great American Fair on the National Mall shutting down earlier today due to heat in Washington. Two people are dead, one hurt after shots were fired in Fairlane Town Center shopping mall in Dearborn, Michigan. It does not appear to be a random shooting.
3: Between two parties that knew each other here at the mall, and a fight began that escalated in gunfire. It appears that both parties had firearms. We have a number of the people involved at the station, and we're interviewing them to better understand what led to this escalation.
1: Dearborn Police Chief Isha Shaheen, America's listening to Fox News.
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11: Today's best country, Ole Red.

The National Weather Service in Hastings has issued a severe thunderstorm warning for South Central Fillmore County in South Central Nebraska, Northwestern Thayer County in South Central Nebraska, until 6:45 p.m. At 6:07 p.m., a severe thunderstorm was located near Deschler, or 26 miles north of Valville, moving northeast at 20 miles per hour. Expected hazards include 60 miles per hour wind gusts and half-dollar size hail. This is a radar-indicated threat. Impact, hail damage to vehicles is expected. Expect wind damage to roofs, siding, and trees. This severe thunderstorm will be near Belvedere around 6:20 p.m. Other locations in the path of this severe thunderstorm include Bruning. For your protection, move to an interior room on the lowest floor of a building. Repeating, a severe thunderstorm warning has been issued until 6:45 p.m. for the following counties in Nebraska, Fillmore and Thayer.

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1: The chance of severe weather has arrived on this 3rd of July. A severe thunderstorm warning is now active for South Central Fillmore County and Northwestern Thayer County until 6:45 p.m. tonight. At 6:07, a severe thunderstorm was located near Deschler, moving northeast at 20 miles per hour. Expected hazards include 60 miles per hour wind gusts and half-dollar sized hail. Areas expected to be impacted include Belvedere and Bruning. Again, severe thunderstorm warning active for Fillmore County and Thayer County until 6:45 p.m. tonight.

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1: The chance of severe weather has arrived on this 3rd of July. A severe thunderstorm warning is now active for South Central Fillmore County and Northwestern Thayer County until 6:45 p.m. tonight. At 6:07, a severe thunderstorm was located near Deschler, moving northeast at 20 miles per hour. Expected hazards include 60 miles per hour wind gusts and half-dollar sized hail. Areas expected to be impacted include Belvedere and Bruning. Again, severe thunderstorm warning active for Fillmore County and Thayer County until 6:45 p.m. tonight.
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8: The chance of severe weather has arrived on this 3rd of July. A severe thunderstorm warning is now active for South Central Fillmore County and Northwestern Thayer County until 6:45 p.m. tonight. At 6:07, a severe thunderstorm is located near Deschler, moving northeast at 20 miles per hour. Expected hazards include 60 miles per hour wind gusts and half dollar sized hail. Areas expected to be impacted include Belvedere and Bruning. Again, severe thunderstorm warning active for Fillmore County and Thayer County until 6:45 p.m. tonight.
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0: From the Farm Bureau Financial Services Weather Center, here's another severe weather update on Old Red 99.5.
1: The chance of severe weather has arrived on this 3rd of July. A severe thunderstorm warning is now active for South Central Fillmore County and Northwestern Thayer County until 6:45 p.m. tonight. At 6:07, a severe thunderstorm was located near Deschler, moving northeast at 20 miles per hour. Expected hazards include 60 miles per hour wind gusts and half-dollar sized hail. Areas expected to be impacted include Belvedere and Bruning. Again, severe thunderstorm warning active for Fillmore County and Thayer County until 6:45 p.m. tonight.

0: from the Farm Bureau Financial Services Weather Center. Here's another severe weather update on Ole Red 99.5.
1: The severe thunderstorm warning for Fillmore County has been canceled, but it remains active for Thayer County until 6:45 p.m. tonight. Just in at 6:29 p.m. tonight, the National Weather Service says the severe thunderstorm, which prompted the original warning, has moved out of the south central Fillmore County area, which has prompted the cancellation of the warning. Meanwhile, the severe thunderstorm warning does remain in effect until 6:45 for northeastern Thayer County. Another storm was identified near Belvedere at 6:29, moving northeast at 15 miles per hour. Once again, severe thunderstorm warning active for Thayer County until 6:45, canceled for Fillmore County at this point. A severe thunderstorm watch remains active until 11 p.m. tonight for parts of Fillmore, Thayer, and York counties.

0: from the Farm Bureau Financial Services Weather Center. Here's another severe weather update on Old Red 99.5.
1: The severe thunderstorm warning for Fillmore County has been canceled, but it remains active for Thayer County until 6:45 p.m. tonight. Just in at 6:29 p.m. tonight, the National Weather Service says the severe thunderstorm, which prompted the original warning, has moved out of the south central Fillmore County area, which has prompted the cancellation of the warning. Meanwhile, the severe thunderstorm warning does remain in effect until 6:45 for northeastern Thayer County. Another storm was identified near Belvedere at 6:29, moving northeast at 15 miles per hour. Once again, severe thunderstorm warning active for Thayer County until 6:45, canceled for Fillmore County at this point. A severe thunderstorm watch remains active until 11 p.m. tonight for parts of Fillmore, Thayer, and York counties.
2: Weather.
3: Now, here's your weather.
4: For tonight, showers likely mainly this evening with a chance of thunderstorms, humid lows around 70, southeast winds 15 to 20 miles per hour.
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6: The National Weather Service in Hastings has issued a severe thunderstorm warning for northeastern Thayer County in south-central Nebraska until 7 p.m. At 6:37 p.m., a severe thunderstorm was located near Hebron, or 20 miles west of Fairbury, moving east at 20 miles per hour. Expected hazards include golf ball-size hail and 60 miles per hour wind gusts. This is a radar-indicated threat. Impact, people and animals outdoors will be injured. Expect hail damage to roofs, siding, windows, and vehicles. Expect wind damage to roofs, siding, and trees. This severe thunderstorm will be near Belvedere around 6:40 p.m. Alexandria around 6:50 p.m. For your protection, move to an interior room on the lowest floor of a building. Repeating, a severe thunderstorm warning has been issued until 7 p.m. for the following county, Thayer, Nebraska.
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1: Tonight's severe thunderstorm warning for Thayer County has been extended until 7 p.m. tonight. At 6:37, a severe thunderstorm is located near Hebron, moving east at 20 miles per hour. Golf ball-sized hail has been reported, now getting reports of pea-sized hail in Hebron itself. Areas expected to be impacted include Belvedere and Alexandria. And again, the storm is moving east. National Weather Service in Hastings says that Jefferson County could be impacted next by this particular storm. Right now, severe thunderstorm warning active for northeastern Thayer County until 7 p.m. tonight.
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0: 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Here's another severe weather update on Old Red 99.5.
1: Tonight's severe thunderstorm warning for Thayer County has been extended until 7 p.m. tonight. At 6:37, a severe thunderstorm is located near Hebron, moving east at 20 miles per hour. Golf ball-sized hail has been reported, now getting reports of pea-sized hail in Hebron itself. Areas expected to be impacted include Belvedere and Alexandria. And again, the storm is moving east. National Weather Service in Hastings says that Jefferson County could be impacted next by this particular storm. But right now, severe thunderstorm warning active for northeastern Thayer County until 7 p.m. tonight.

0: 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Here's another severe weather update on Old Red 99.5.
1: A severe thunderstorm warning remains active for Thayer County until 7 p.m. tonight. Jefferson County could be impacted soon. And now the National Weather Service in Topeka says a strong thunderstorm will impact northwestern Republic County through 7:15. There is not yet a severe thunderstorm warning, but one is coming for Republic County, Kansas until 7:15. Once again, severe thunderstorm warning active for Thayer County until 7, likely for Jefferson County after that, and then thunderstorms likely for Republic County, Kansas until 7:15.

The National Weather Service in Hastings has issued a severe thunderstorm warning for southern Thayer County in south central Nebraska until 7:30 p.m. At 6:49 p.m., a severe thunderstorm was located near Hebron, or 18 miles north of Valville, moving east at 15 miles per hour. Expected hazards include 60 miles per hour wind gusts and half-dollar size hail. This is a radar-indicated threat. Impact, hail damage to vehicles is expected. Expect wind damage to roofs, siding, and trees. This severe thunderstorm will remain over mainly rural areas of southern Thayer County. Remain alert for a possible tornado. Tornadoes can develop quickly from severe thunderstorms. If you spot a tornado, go at once into the basement or small central room in a sturdy structure. For your protection, move to an interior room on the lowest floor of a building. Repeating, a severe thunderstorm warning has been issued until 7:30 p.m. for the following county, Thayer, Nebraska,

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1: A severe thunderstorm warning remains active for Thayer County until 7 p.m. tonight. Jefferson County could be impacted soon. And now the National Weather Service in Topeka says a strong thunderstorm will impact northwestern Republic County through 7:15. There is not yet a severe thunderstorm warning, but one is coming for Republic County, Kansas until 7:15. Once again, severe thunderstorm warning active for Thayer County until 7, likely for Jefferson County after that, and then thunderstorms likely for Republic County, Kansas until 7:15.
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1: Tonight's severe thunderstorm warning for Thayer County has been extended, and it could develop into something more severe. The thunderstorm warning is now active until 7:30 p.m. tonight. The most recent storm was identified at 6:49 near Hebron and moving east at 15 miles per hour. Hail of 1.25 inches has already been reported. They say that this severe thunderstorm will remain over mostly rural areas of southern Thayer County, but There is a chance for a possible tornado to develop with this storm. Tornadoes can develop quickly from severe thunderstorms like this. So for your protection, move to an interior room on the lowest floor of a building. Again, severe thunderstorm warning remains active for southern Thayer County until 7:30 p.m. with the chance to develop into something more severe. And this just in, a severe thunderstorm warning has just been activated for Republic County in north central Kansas until 7:45. The storm was identified near Chester and moving east at 25 miles per hour. They're expecting wind gusts of 60 miles per hour and half-dollar sized hail. Again, severe thunderstorm warning officially active now for northeastern Republic County until 7:45.